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0: top stories this hour. It's shaping up to be a busy weekend for Andy Burnham as he prepares to become Prime Minister. The new Labour leader's still finalising his cabinet with feverish speculation over who he will appoint as Chancellor. He'll take over from Keir Starmer after meeting the King and setting out his policies from a podium outside Number 10. Our Chief Political Correspondent John Craig reports.
1: Andy Burnham has let it be known that he plans to begin to move into 10 Downing Street this weekend, before he officially becomes Prime Minister on Monday. Yesterday, removal vans were seen around the back of Downing Street as the Starmer family began to move out.
0: The US has expanded its attacks against Iran by hitting more bridges and energy sites. Tehran's retaliated by launching missiles towards Qatar and Kuwait, with reports suggesting two oil tankers have exploded in the Strait of Hormuz. Donald Trump's threatened to increase tariffs on imports from Canada as smoke from wildfires has raised fears over air quality during the World Cup final. The US president claims willful negligence from his northern neighbours is costing billions of dollars a year. FIFA president Gianni Infantino has described the tournament as a huge success.
2: Full stadiums, 7 million people in the stadium, tens of millions in the cities in America, in Canada, in Mexico. Billions in front of their TV, everyone enjoying the game.
0: Temperatures are expected to cool across the UK as millions of drivers embark on their summer getaways. The RAC says Saturday is set to be the busiest day on the roads. Queues of up to 45 minutes have been reported at the port of Dover. In sport, Bryson DeChambeau has been handed a two-stroke penalty at the end of the second round of the Open Golf at Royal Birkdale. Tournament organisers decided he'd broken the rules by inadvertently improving the area of the swing at the fifth hole. He now drops to fifth on five under par. From Sky News, I'm Connor Sefton.

0: A sheep bleating in distress. The piercing whine of a megaphone turning on. 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

0: top stories this hour. Nigel Farage says there should be an immediate general election following the appointment of a new Labour leader. Andy Burnham spending the weekend deciding who will serve in his cabinet. The Reform UK leaders claimed Mr. Burnham has no mandate to become Prime Minister.
1: The only good and decent and right thing to do, given where we are, with a new Prime Minister coming in, that none of you have had the opportunity to vote for or against, is there must be an immediate general election so the country can decide the future.
0: The US has struck bridges in Iran as attacks continue for the seventh night in a row. Tehran's responded by hitting a desalination plant in Kuwait. Donald Trump has criticised Thomas Tuchel's tactics following England's World Cup semi-final defeat by Argentina. The Three Lions led through Anthony Gordon and were within minutes of reaching their first final since 1966, before conceding twice late on to lose 2-1 in Atlanta. Trump, who will present the trophy after Sunday's final, says England ultimately cost themselves the game.
2: You have a great player in England who I play golf with, you know that, right? And he is Harry, who's been fantastic. I think they perhaps made a mistake when they made him a defensive player. What do I know about soccer? They took the league and they took their best player and they put him on defense.
0: England face France in the third place playoff tonight. The source of an explosive diarrhea outbreak in the US has been identified. Almost 7,000 cases of cyclospora have been reported, which can make people feel ill for several weeks. Iceberg lettuce served at Taco Bell restaurants is believed to be responsible. A strike on Merseyrail due to start today has been postponed. The RMT union says it will now consider a revised pay offer. In sport, Australian golfer Lucas Herbert carded 62 to leave him with a two-shot lead at the halfway stage of the Open. He and American Sam Burns equaled the lowest round in men's major history at Royal Birkdale. From Sky News, I'm Connor Sefton.

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0: 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The rustle of a warm bag of chips. The bite of salt and vinegary goodness. A seagull squawking.
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0: top stories this hour. Andy Burnham says he'll unveil his first cabinet on Monday after officially becoming Prime Minister. The new Labour leader says he's still finalising his top team and won't be rushed into announcing appointments.
1: I've set out really clearly what I intend to do in this role. I have a plan, I've laid it out, and then I will announce those on Monday. You know, people want everything earlier these days and there's lots of speculation, but that's the orderly way to do it.
0: The former Greater Manchester Mayor has pledged to usher in the biggest change in British politics for 40 years, with more power handed to local authorities. The US has launched strikes against Iran for the seventh night in a row. Bridges were hit in the latest attack, with Tehran retaliating by hitting a desalination plant in Kuwait. Iranian General Mohsen Rezaei has warned of a full-scale offensive if the airstrikes continue.
2: What does that mean? It means that Iran will no longer limit itself to mere retaliation, and no political border will be safe from Iran's offensive powers.
0: Former midwife Donna Ockenden is launching her investigation into maternity care at Leeds teaching hospitals. The review is expected to examine cases of stillbirths, babies suffering oxygen deprivation, and deaths of mothers and babies over 15 years. Pharmacies are preparing for next week's launch of the Meningitis B vaccine programme for year 13s and people starting university. A first dose will be offered from Monday, with a second needed at least 4 weeks later for full protection. In sport, Australian golfer Lucas Herbert carded 62 to leave him with a two-shot lead at the halfway stage of the Open. He and American Sam Burns equaled the lowest round in men's major history at Royal Birkdale. And new research suggests resorts in Portugal, Bulgaria and Spain offer the cheapest prices for UK families embarking on European foreign holidays. The Algarve has the lowest prices for goods commonly bought by tourists. From Sky News, I'm Connor Sefton.

0: clocking in at the gym, good for you. Adding a couple more plates onto the bench press bar, your escort to A&E for oh so many multiple torn muscles.
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0: top stories this hour. It's shaping up to be a busy weekend for Andy Burnham as he prepares to become Prime Minister. The new Labour leader's still finalising his cabinet, with feverish speculation over who he will appoint as Chancellor. He'll take over from Keir Starmer after meeting the King and setting out his policies from a podium outside Number 10. Our chief political correspondent John Craig reports.
1: Andy Burnham has let it be known that he plans to begin to move into 10 Downing Street this weekend, before he officially becomes Prime Minister on Monday. Yesterday, removal vans were seen around the back of Downing Street as the Starmer family began to move out.
0: The US has expanded its attacks against Iran by hitting more bridges and energy sites. Tehran's retaliated by launching missiles towards Qatar and Kuwait, with reports suggesting two oil tankers have exploded in the Strait of Hormuz. Donald Trump's threatened to increase tariffs on imports from Canada as smoke from wildfires has raised fears over air quality during the World Cup final. The US president claims willful negligence from his northern neighbours is costing billions of dollars a year. FIFA president Gianni Infantino has described the tournament as a huge success.
2: Full stadiums, 7 million people in the stadium, tens of millions in the cities in America, in Canada, in Mexico. Billions in front of their TV, everyone enjoying the game.
0: Temperatures are expected to cool across the UK as millions of drivers embark on their summer getaways. The RAC says today's set to be the busiest day on the roads. Queues of up to an hour have been reported at the Port of Dover. In sport, Bryson DeChambeau has been handed a two-stroke penalty at the end of the second round of the Open Golf at Royal Birkdale. Tournament organisers decided he'd broken the rules by inadvertently improving the area of his swing at the fifth hole. He now drops to fifth on five under par. From Sky News, I'm Connor Sefton.

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0: The top stories this hour. Andy Burnham's understood to be starting to move into Downing Street this weekend before officially becoming Prime Minister on Monday. He's also spending the next 2 days finalising his cabinet, with plenty of speculation over who he'll appoint as Chancellor. Donna Ockenden is launching her next investigation into maternity services later. She'll look into failures at Leeds Teaching Hospitals NHS Trust. Last month, her investigation into Nottingham's maternity services found systemic failures where mothers and babies were let down. The US has launched strikes against Iran for the seventh night in a row. Bridges were hit in the latest attack, with Tehran retaliating by hitting a desalination plant in Kuwait. And as some school summer holidays get underway, the RAC is predicting that today will be the busiest day on the roads, with almost 4 million trips planned. Queues close to an hour formed at the Port of Dover late last night.
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0: Bryson DeChambeau has been handed a two-stroke penalty at the end of the second round of the Open Golf for inadvertently improving the area of his swing at the fifth hole. He drops to tied fifth on 5 under par. Australian Lucas Herbert now has a two-shot lead, 3 ahead of DeChambeau. England aim to finish their World Cup campaign on a high when they face France for third place tonight. They go up against the pre-tournament favourites in Miami. And in rugby union, England conclude the opening phase of their Nations Championship campaign in Argentina this afternoon. Scotland will look to bounce back from defeat to South Africa against Fiji. Wales are in South Africa to face the world champions.
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0: A cooler day, but staying warm and dry. The best of the sunshine in the west and Northern Ireland once any cloud clears. That's the latest. I'm Kat Wright.

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10: 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Tickets are free to everyone and include all the attractions. You've just imagined a day out at IKEA. IKEA, the wonderful everyday.

0: top stories this hour. Andy Burnham says he'll unveil his first cabinet on Monday after officially becoming Prime Minister. As the new Labour leader starts to move into Downing Street this weekend, he says he's still finalising his top team.
1: I've set out really clearly what I intend to do in this role. I have a plan, I've laid it out, and then I will announce those on Monday.
0: The former Greater Manchester Mayor is promising to hand more power to local communities. The US has launched strikes against Iran for a seventh night in a row. Bridges were hit in the latest attack, with Tehran retaliating by hitting a desalination plant in Kuwait. And former midwife Donna Ockenden is launching her investigation into maternity care at Leeds teaching hospitals today. The review is expected to look into deaths of mothers and babies between 2011 and 2025. It follows a review into services at Nottingham NHS Trust that found systemic failures.
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0: Donald Trump has questioned Thomas Tuchel's tactics following England's World Cup semi-final defeat by Argentina. The US president criticised how Harry Kane was used in the second half. Meanwhile, England are gearing up for the game no one wants to play. They face France in the third-place playoff tonight. Rory McIlroy says he should be able to get himself into contention with a good start to his third round at the Open Golf. The Masters champion recovered from two over par to be on one under at Royal Birkdale. McIlroy says he's finding the course challenging.
3: I'm still trying to figure out these greens a little bit. I've struggled the last couple of days. It was a little better today, but still didn't feel 100% comfortable.
0: And Bryson DeChambeau has been handed a two-stroke penalty after tournament organisers decided he'd broken the rules by inadvertently improving the area of his swing at the fifth hole.
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0: A cooler day, but staying warm and dry. The best of the sunshine in the west and Northern Ireland once any cloud clears. That's the latest. I'm Kat Wright.
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1: 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He's done it again.
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3: 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It's been a ride. I guess I had to go to that place to get to this one. Now some of you might still be in that place. If you're trying to get out, just follow me. I'll get you.

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0: The top stories this hour. Andy Burnham's understood to be starting to move into Downing Street this weekend before officially becoming Prime Minister on Monday. He's also spending the next 2 days finalising his cabinet. He's also vowed to fix what he called England's broken social care system. Liberal Democrat leader Sir Ed Davey has offered to help.
1: Mr Starmer was basically not going very fast on this and not providing the answers we need. If Mr Burnham is going to change that, again, we're happy to work cross-party.
0: A record 34 candidates will stand in next month's Clacton by-election. It breaks the previous high of 26 set in 2008 during a midterm poll in Houghton Price and Howden. After her review in Nottingham, Donna Ockenden is launching her next investigation into maternity services later. She'll look into failures at Leeds Teaching Hospital's NHS Trust. And as some school summer holidays get underway, the RAC is predicting that today will be the busiest day on the roads, with almost 4 million trips planned. Queues close to an hour formed at the Port of Dover late last night.
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0: Bryson DeChambeau insists he's fired up for a weekend of golf after being given a two-shot penalty at the Open. The American was told he'd broken the rules for trying to improve the area for his backswing. He's disputed that, but he is expected to be back out on day three at Royal Birkdale. England aim to finish their World Cup campaign on a high when they face France for third place tonight. And in rugby union, England conclude the opening phase of their Nations Championship campaign in Argentina. Scotland will look to bounce back from defeat to South Africa against Fiji. Wales are in South Africa to face the world champions.
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0: A cooler day, but staying warm and dry. The best of the sunshine in the west and Northern Ireland once any cloud clears. That's the latest. I'm Kat Wright.

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11: Psst. You. Yeah, you. Listening to the radio. Up to whatever. We just wanted to let you know there's a lotto draw coming up. And
12: it could be you.
11: Yeah, what he said. Lotto, from the National Lottery. Rules and procedures apply. Players must be 18 or over.

0: top stories this hour. Andy Burnham says he'll unveil his first cabinet on Monday after officially becoming Prime Minister. As the new Labour leader starts to move into Downing Street this weekend, he says he's still finalising his top team. Kuwait's military says it's actively intercepting Iranian missile and drone strikes. Tehran's army announced it was targeting US military sites in the country in retaliation for a seventh consecutive night of American attacks. Edinburgh City Council is hoping businesses near a major fire will reopen later, but a section of Prince's Street is to remain closed for the foreseeable future. It started in a disused former Debenhams building more than a week ago. And holidaymakers have been warned to expect delays and disruption over the busiest summer weekend due to the EU's new entry-exit system. It's expected around 10,000 cars travelling to France will use the port of Dover today.
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0: Donald Trump has questioned Thomas Tuchel's tactics following England's World Cup semi-final defeat to Argentina. The president criticised how Harry Kane was used in the second half. Meanwhile, England are gearing up for the game no one wants to play. They face France in the third place playoff tonight. Rory McIlroy says he should be able to get himself into contention with a good start to his third round at the Open Golf. The Masters champion recovered from two over par to be on one under at Royal Birkdale. McIlroy says he's finding the course challenging.
2: You know, I'm still trying to figure out these greens a little bit. I've struggled the last couple of days. It was a little better today, but still didn't feel 100% comfortable.
0: And Bryson DeChambeau has been handed a two-stroke penalty after tournament organisers decided he'd broken the rules by inadvertently improving the area of his swing at the fifth hole.
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0: A cooler day, but staying warm and dry. The best of the sunshine in the west and Northern Ireland once any cloud clears. That's the latest. I'm Kat Wright.
3: 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And that all starts now with the most exciting man ever to don a cardigan.
1: John Richardson. Exciting, effervescent, effortlessly uplifting.
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4: Good morning, Absolute Radio. Happy Saturday. Massive thank you to Ben and to Kat Wright with the news. It's John Richardson here with Angela Barnes. I've come down from the north, which must mean that this is going to be the biggest change in radio broadcasting for 40 years. Strap in!

0: 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Happy Saturday. You are listening to John Richardson here with Angela Barnes.
1: Hello.
0: And I'll be honest, what feels like an intervention. Packed studio, isn't it? We've got Will, Dan and Izzy producing today.
1: Do you think someone upstairs has had a word? You go, I think they need to be kept an eye on a Saturday morning. They're in that building on their own. We don't know what they're getting up to.
0: Yeah, man marking them's not enough. We need one on float, just around the room, just making sure they're behaving themselves. So it's 3-2 to the production team today. So we'll see if that pays off, won't we?
1: Well, I can see you look like you're going to be more naughty than usual. You've got people to show off in front of.
0: I've got an unbearable smugness about me today.
1: Yeah, so we should bring that feature back.
0: I got up an hour earlier than I would do, and I did some exercise, and I ate leftovers for breakfast.
1: Oh, God.
0: So I've tidied up and worked out.
1: I thought we were anti-smug on this show. I thought that was the whole idea. And you come in and tell me you've done exercise before an 8 o'clock show on a Saturday morning.
0: Mainly to annoy the woman downstairs.
1: Oh, really?
0: Bit of kettlebell stuff.
1: rowing machine.
0: Bit of kettlebell. I might have popped it down a little bit too hard on the floor. But, you know, I like her music, but to a point.
1: What was it, late night music?
0: Not last night, actually. No, last night she was fine. but it's accumulated over months. And, you know, I don't think that came across. And then I ran a bath. Absolutely unbearable behaviour. Absolutely unbearable. You all right?
1: I'm fine. I'm not as smug as you. I mean, I got up earlier than you because I've got further to drive. But yeah, I got up, had a shower, got in my car, came to work like a normal person.
0: Well, also like a person of our generation, you texted us to say you saw someone on your train who looked like Buzz Lightyear, but you didn't send a photo.
1: I couldn't take one of him. Honestly, he had the Buzz Lightyear jaw. He was in his 20s, I'd say.
0: Young people, well, you'd have found a way, wouldn't you, Will and Izzy? They'd have found a way to getting
1: a
0: photo.
1: Take a picture. I couldn't do it. I couldn't surreptitiously. I'm too obvious. I can't do subtle, John. Look at me.
0: Yeah.
1: I can't. I'm sat here with the pinkest fingernails you've ever seen in your life. I can't do subtle.
0: You don't know how many pink fingernails I've seen out there. There you. Welcome along. We're here until 11 o'clock. If you are just joining us for the first time this week, and maybe you are, maybe you've not joined us before, and you want to know what happened last week, well, something remarkable happened. We were chatting with our good friend Susie Ruffer last week, and she said this.
2: Well, I was really hoping that he wasn't going to say, and I've lived here for 17 years. I don't care. I don't care if you. I want you to be an Aussie in Australia.
0: So
1: what was that all about?
0: That was in response to
1: That's a nice little song, John.
0: Sometimes real music matters.
1: This is what happens when you do exercise before the show. You're too tired.
0: No. We had a message from someone called Tom from Australia, and Susie speculated about whether Tom had been born in Australia or was one of those people, as she said, who just moved out there 17 years ago.
1: I was going to say like a £10 pom, but that would have been 70 years ago rather than 17.
0: Generational gap. Constable Tom, that is. He'd reported a literal offence, and I don't think he's first. He's a friend of the show. Anyway, off the back of that, what Susie said, he's been in touch again this week.
1: Oh, hello, Tom.
3: Hi, John. Constable Tom here, following up about my literal offence from last week. 100% agreement with the warning provided to Lucy and James. But I wanted to raise an issue. Comment was made by Susie that gravely concerns me, and I think this is where the investigation should be. I am, in fact, an Englishman living in Australia, and I have actually lived here for 17 years. I don't know how you know this much about my life, but it is quite disturbing. But moving forward, perhaps a change in segment is in order, where Susie somehow accurately guesses facts about the people who message into the station. And you're welcome, producer Will, for this, but segment ideas that I've thought about could include Ruffle Your Future, Ruffling Through the Spirit World, or Ruffles Rough Predictions. Thank you, Tom. No longer in Adelaide, but now residing in a secret facility away from Susie's leering gaze.
1: Yeah, that's pretty spooky.
0: Absolutely called it. Moved to Australia 17 years ago.
1: I was going to say, he sounded like the most Australian person I've ever heard.
0: No.
1: He sounded proper, but he's not an Englishman.
0: No, that's a 17-year Australian accent. That's what that is.
1: Oh, did she know?
0: Imagine what he'd be like in his 18th year. Tom here calling from the youth.
1: Strength!
0: Now, we've got a message here from Viv. What I'm going to invite you to do afterwards is tell me what you think Viv's life is like. Viv got in touch after last week Richard Osman was in the literal dock, again offending in the literal
1: serial
0: police.
1: Offender,
0: he
1: that
0: claimed
1: one.
0: That Christopher Nolan was literally unreachable. Viv's been in touch with an idea.
4: John, I've come up with a solution and punishment to fit the crime for serial literal offender Richard Usman. I think you need to make him carry out his literal crimes. Make him spend all his time trying to get in contact with Nolan. And do not let him out until he does. Thanks, Viv.
0: If I had the power, to make Richard Osman chase Christopher Nolan.
1: It might make him calm down a bit if he spends all his time on that. Then he can stop making podcasts and writing books for five minutes.
0: That's a good tactic, hasn't it?
1: And we'll get Gary Lineker. Keep it busy with something else.
0: Get Gary Lineker to try and track down David Batty. impossible tasks for successful podcast hosts. How long has Viv lived in the Midlands?
1: Oh, I would say at least 17 years.
0: All her life. She's only 17, clearly. If you want to text, news of Christopher Nolan's latest film coming up. If you want to text us 81215, WhatsApp 0330123 1215, or you can email john@absoluteradio.co.uk.
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0: Too defensive, wasn't it, after we went 1-0 up? Yeah.
1: Yeah.
0: I just, legally, everyone in the country has to say it. Everyone
1: what?
0: Has to say
1: what
0: it.
1: What are you talking about? You, oh, the football. Sorry. It's early and I forgot there was football.
0: Say it at the time. Maybe say it the morning after. People are still saying it.
1: Really?
0: Too defensive, wasn't it, after 1-0? Yeah, mate. I saw it. I watched it.
1: Where did you watch it, John?
0: I watched it in my house.
1: Did you?
0: Yeah, we made England cupcakes. They're in the bin now.
1: You want to really watch it? Because the last time England was in the semis, I watched it and they lost. I thought maybe it's me, I didn't watch it. Still lost. Turns out it wasn't me.
0: It was us.
1: It was the team that were playing on the pitch. I should have guessed that. Not you. Yeah.
0: It was Tommy Tuchel. I'll just send him a video of me tipping England cupcakes into the bin. That's what you've really done, mate. Red velvet they were. Unbelievable.
1: And I know how hard it is for you to waste food.
0: I know. Yeah, I was only joking. Anyway, they're not in the bin, they're in a Tupperware on the worktop. I was trying to sound rock and roll.
1: I love that that's your idea of rock and roll, putting some cupcakes that you made in the bin.
0: Pretending to throw away a cupcake. So this is the weekend that wasn't supposed to be, was it? This was supposed to be like a full weekend of looking forward to the final, and now it's not.
1: Would it have been a bank holiday if we'd got to
0: there
1: the
0: final?
1: There
0: was talk of it, wasn't there?
1: We would have had Monday off.
0: Yeah. Well, it would have been Burnham's first thing, wouldn't it? That's a hell of a way to announce yourself.
1: Wouldn't it be?
0: Yeah. Let's not go in today. Oh, I like this guy. This could catch on.
1: He can stay.
0: So I don't know what... You've got time to fill now, haven't you? So what do you do with the weekend? Went to the cinema last night to watch The Odyssey.
1: Oh, what's that? I mean, I know it's a film.
0: Christopher Nolan's film about Homer's Odyssey.
1: Was it long? His films are long.
0: Well, the clue's there.
1: I mean, it's called The Odyssey.
0: You can't complain because it is called The Odyssey, but it done half. Go on.
1: How long was it?
0: Oh, it's a good 3 hours of your life.
1: No film needs to be more than an hour and a half.
0: You've
1: I stand
0: seen it,
1: by
0: is
1: that.
0: It? No. It's a good old... And there's a lot going on. There's a Cyclops in it.
1: Do two films then. Do you know what I mean? Do it in two films.
0: Or take some of the bits that weren't good and get rid of them.
1: Yeah.
0: But, you know, I'm not Christopher Nolan. What I will say, even if you don't want to go and see it, it's a very good film to wait outside the cinema and hear what people say when they come out. Because I went with friend of the show, Roisin Conseil, so I was waiting outside for her afterwards because she fell down the stairs and got popcorn in her hair or something. You know what she's like.
1: Oh, yeah, I do.
0: Set
1: the
0: sprinklers off. You know what she's like.
1: Yeah.
0: She might have gone to the bathroom. We don't know, but I suspect what happened. I heard two people come out. The first person said, I liked the bit with all the big lads.
1: All the big lads?
0: All the big lads, which I thought was a wonderful review of
1: Did you know exactly what bit they meant?
0: Oh, yeah.
1: Oh, yeah.
0: Yeah, there is a bit with a lot of big lads. And then it never comes back again, and they never really talk about it. But it's quite a lot happens. And then I heard someone come out and say, I'm really glad I never read the book.
1: Well, you don't want to spoil it, do you?
0: Well, I just think it's an exceptional review of an epic. All that work that's gone into it. It's like when I did an Edinburgh show and I heard someone on the way out say, well, it's good that you remembered it all.
1: Oh.
0: Which was a real Sam. I just think...
1: Almost as bad as, did you enjoy yourself?
0: Yeah.
1: You know, after a show, someone goes, did you enjoy it?
0: Well, there was a lot of, well, it's cooled down now at least, hasn't it? Because, you know, we were in there for the duration of the heat wave, so it was lovely and cool when we came out. Anyway, what I'd like to do is, on that one-line reviews of films, honest reviews of it, can be a film from any era, I'll put them to Angela. Angela can't see the text. If you've got a film like I'm Glad I've Never Read the Book, and I'll say that to Angela and see if she can guess what the film is, I would like, Angela's the queen of quizzes.
1: I am the queen, but we should say there is a bit of a gap when it comes to films,
0: yes.
1: So this could be really entertaining because I think I know about four films.
0: Excellent.
1: So if it's not one of them.
0: Well, I always like stuff that Angela's not very good at as well because it happens very rarely. So 8-12-15 on the text, 0330-123-1215 on WhatsApp, john@absoluteradio.co.uk. Bafflingly vague one-line reviews of films, and we'll see how many Angela can work out.
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3: The

0: We've got a very good one-line film reviewing from Lee, so we'll do that shortly.
1: Okay.
0: It's a very good one. It's a famous film, so you should...
1: Oh, that doesn't mean anything
0: for
1: me.
0: You'll know the film, even if...
1: Will
0: I? I don't think I'd get it from his review, but the humiliation is what I'm here for.
1: Great, I'm really excited that I got up early this morning for that.
0: If you've never joined us before, I'm here to humiliate my co-host Angela Barnes, and also to just... A little bit of needle in your relationships, and that's what our next feature, I Love You But, is all about. Saturday morning, traditionally, Simon Radio, sycophancy and people being in love with each other. We don't do that. You get one dedication a week on this show. You only get it if you say something mean about someone. And this week, it's Becky's turn to insult someone she loves.
2: Hey, John and the gang. So my dedication is for my friend, Sarah. I love you, and I love that you invite me around for tea. But please, can you stop adding extra of ingredients for look whilst cooking? I'm not sure what cooking-related deity you're trying to appease, but recipe quantities exist for a reason. Now, don't get me wrong, I'm all for whimsy in life, but just not where it concerns chili powder quantities. Cheers, Becky.
1: Oh, now, look.
0: Mm.
1: I do wonder if... Is it Becky is going round to Sarah's a bit too often?
0: Yeah.
1: And the chilli powder is a subtle... Add an extra teaspoon every week and maybe one day she'll offer to cook me dinner. Just once would be nice.
0: Yeah, I wasn't sure where it was going until the chilli powder, because that's very specific, isn't it? But I don't like it when people muck about and chuck stuff in. Oh, I've put a bit of sweet corn in it. Why?
1: Yeah. Recipes do exist for a reason. And my husband does... I mean, I can't really complain because I do zero cooking in my house. And we know that my husband...
0: You're the provider now.
1: I provide the food. He cooks it.
0: Yeah.
1: But he will sometimes just go... Oh, I chucked some mushrooms in this thing. I go, well, I like mushrooms, but they have to be in the right place. And now you've ruined it.
0: A cup of tea then when you said that. I thought that's grounds for divorce, that. Just put some mushrooms in your tea. They were on the turn. I tell you why I like that one as well from Becky, because we've had quite mean ones that are in the right spirit and will be taken with. That will genuinely upset Sarah.
1: Yeah.
0: That's, if she's listening now, she's going to go, oh, really?
1: Well, I was doing a nice thing for you.
0: Okay, yeah. Well, we're busy on Thursday, actually.
1: So we're Team Sarah, yeah, is what we're saying?
0: We're absolutely Team Sarah, yeah. If you're cooking dinner for someone, you have it how you like it.
1: Yeah,
0: that's why I stopped chefing, stopped getting sent back. I don't care if it's how you like it. That's how I believe that should be cooked. And this is how I believe this record should be played for Sarah.
1: All right, Grandad. Spin that disc.
0: Right, okay. We're going to have a chat about this. Just a reminder that today's show will end with an on-air appraisal of everybody's performance.

0: It's John Richardson on Absolute Radio. We've just ruined a friendship?
1: Yeah, I think so. Yeah.
0: You reckon?
1: Yeah.
0: We didn't do it, did we? We merely passed the message on.
1: Yeah, well, I mean, I just think that Becky needs to be more grateful.
0: Someone says, follow the recipe first time, then adjust it to your liking. That's the way to go. And that's an anonymous text. And if you want to end any text with, that's the way to go, I fully support that.
1: Your house, your rules. Chuck in the chilli powder if you want to chuck in the chilli powder.
0: Let's start with a film review that I think you'll get. So we're asking for one sentence film reviews, very vague.
1: You think I'm going to get this one?
0: Risque life drawing, bit of a ding, everyone gets wet.
1: Oh, Titanic.
0: Titanic. That's from Phil in Cambridge.
1: Phil, that was so succinct. Yeah. I like that.
0: Bit of a ding's lovely.
1: Bit of a ding.
0: Now, do you want to have a bit of a sing?
1: Oh.
0: You boo me. I'll do it more. You've not seen me live.
1: What's happening?
0: Your response is of no interest to me.
1: What's happening with this Mr. Slick DJ that's taken over this morning?
0: I think it's because they've brought extra producers in. I think I feel like I'm under review. This is
1: my end
0: of year
1: review.
0: Unfortunately,
1: that's turned you into Alan Partridge.
0: It has, actually. Well, look how long he's been in broadcasting. Could do worse, couldn't you? Britpop Summer is back 30 years since 1996, if you don't want to do the maths yourself. A big Britpop year. If you want 30 minutes of massive Britpop anthems...
1: Yes, please.
0: When do you want them? 12:30?
1: Yeah,
0: or you probably need half an hour to let your lunch get down. Let's do them at 1.
1: I'll be in the car at 1, so that's ideal for me.
0: Wonderful. And what, you're coming back at 7, aren't you? We'll do it again at 7, mate.
1: Brilliant.
0: If you're working all day, then catching up on your admin? You want some at 10 p.m? Well, that's fine as well. We'll give you 30 minutes of Britpop anthems at 1, 7 and 10 p.m. every day.
1: Amazing.
0: Guaranteed.
1: That works perfectly for my schedule. Thanks for sorting that, Absolute.
0: We've got very special programmes about Britpop legend Richard Ashcroft, iconic bands The Manic Street Preachers and Suede, and the impact of those Oasis Nebworth gigs. I wasn't supposed to read that one, I will, sorry.
1: I almost said that. Did you go to Oasis at Nebworth? And then I realised, of course you didn't.
0: No.
1: Of course you didn't. The
0: opposite. We will discuss Britpop Summer later on and what I was up to and what Angela was up to. Spoiler alert, I wasn't at Nebworth. I've brought you a special item from Summer 1996
1: for you
0: to have a little look at, and you can tell everybody what I was doing. And if that wasn't enough, 10 weeks of tickets next week. Tickets to see Cast available on the Dave Berry Breakfast Show. I've started to whistle.
1: Are they still going, Cast? Or have they sort of reformed?
0: No, they're still going.
1: They haven't stopped. They just kept going.
0: No, they're very good.
1: I like a bit of Cast. Walk Away, great song.
0: If you want to see them live, listen to Dave Berry's Breakfast Show. 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
1: Hello.
0: Man Marked and Then Some by producers Will, Dan and Izzy. It's really oppressive today, isn't it? I can feel if I start talking too long, I've got six eyes looking at me saying...
1: feel very watched.
0: Probably put a song on, mate, now, wouldn't you? Probably
1: but you did the entire on. Last thing, making a link, making eye contact with Will. It was
0: well,
1: a bit
0: he's looking at me. He's been
1: us.
0: Emboldened because he's got two behind him. He's like, he's in the Bellingham role. And he knows he's got Rice and Phillips behind him if he gives the ball away. So he's just staring me out.
1: I love these football metaphors.
0: Yeah.
1: Make me feel really included.
0: Well, I'd just like to mention Calvin Phillips in it, because that really was the halcyon days. And now we're all realising, having got to another semi-final, that maybe the problem wasn't Gareth Southgate. Maybe that's just where we're at. Anyway, we're asking for one-line film reviews, as baffling as possible, to confuse Angela Barnes. Mm. Here we go.
1: Okay.
0: This one's really good, and I don't think I'd get it. If they'd have just let them have it at the start, it would have saved all that messing about.
1: If they just let them have it at the start, it would have saved... So
0: that's from Lee in South Wales.
1: Feels like it must be some sort of quest. There's some sort of quest.
0: Yes, yes.
1: So I'm going to say maybe an Indiana Jones.
0: Which one?
1: Raiders of the Lost Ark.
0: No, it's Labyrinth. No, it's not. It's Raiders of the Lost Ark. That's exactly right. Really good. Really good.
1: Even seen it.
0: Well, this has backfired because this was supposed to be Angela not knowing something.
1: That's really upset you,
0: John. If you could make them vaguer, please. One word in French, please. Do you speak French?
1: Oi?
0: One word in Spanish. Do you speak Spanish?
1: Yeah, I don't speak Spanish.
0: One Spanish word to describe a film from the 1960s, please. Absolutely horrific. How was your week of sport? Because I haven't seen you since the big Wimbledon Silverstone.
1: My big week of sport? Yeah. I had a great time. Went to Wimbledon for the first time. Oh, it's lovely, isn't it?
0: It's wonderful. It's
1: lovely. There's a lovely atmosphere. You're walking up that hill up to the place. Oh, it's just, I really loved
0: it. Were
1: you
0: in with Charlie, were you? And with old Charlie boy?
1: Charlie? Oh, yeah. I was sat next to... No,
0: yeah,
1: I wasn't.
0: Yeah, me neither.
1: I was on...
0: Despite what you see online.
1: What?
0: Someone put a post out implying I was in the royal box when I wasn't.
1: Oh, really?
0: Led to some beef online, but anyway... Oh. Don't even eat beef. Silverstone's your big one.
1: Silverstone's my big one. Well, you know,
0: one.
1: I go every year and
0: you
1: I love
0: the
1: it.
0: Cars.
1: I do love the from cars. What was my favourite bit this year, though? I mean, the race was it was good until then. It was a bit anticlimactic at the end. It ended under a safety car, which no one wants really, apart from Charles Leclerc, who won.
0: I quite like it like that. I'd have the whole race under a safety car.
1: Yeah, you would, wouldn't you?
0: Let's just slow down and enjoy it. Where are you rushing? It's a Sunday. Where are you going?
1: But I want to give a shout out to Alicia Pamoski, who won her. First race at Silverstone for the F1 Academy.
0: Excellent.
1: And she's in the lead of the championship. She's absolutely brilliant. She's really fun, really sweet. I've met her and her mum. They're lovely. And she won her home race. So that was a really big moment for her. So that was lovely watching her win that.
0: Good on you.
1: Yeah.
0: Now, we need to put aside, while we're talking about races and wonderful people doing good things, we need to talk about Matt. Let's do it properly in a bit because time is short now. And he's done something, frankly, ridiculous.
1: Well, he's done something awful because he's left me alone at home for a week to have to cook for myself, which frankly is you know, not on.
0: Yeah.
1: But yeah, no, my husband has this week he ran Offersdyk, which is the sort of border between England and Wales. It's about 180 miles just over.
0: Yeah.
1: And he did it in 6 days, so he ran just over 30 miles a day.
0: We'll talk in full because I've got some criticism for him if you don't mind.
1: I think he needs it,
0: yeah,
1: really.
0: We're going to really lay into a man who's done a wonderful thing and is quite tired now. Stay tuned for that.

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0: The top stories this hour. Andy Burnham is spending the weekend finalising his cabinet as he prepares to become Prime Minister on Monday. There's particular speculation about who will be his new Chancellor, with current Home Secretary Shabana Mahmood now looking favourite. MP for Liverpool West Derby Ian Byrne knows who he wants.
1: I firmly believe it should be a Miliband. I think Miliband should be the person who is Chancellor, and I think I've told Andy that as well.
0: A record 34 candidates will stand in next month's Clacton by-election. It breaks the previous high of 26 set in 2008 during a midterm poll in Horton Price and Howden. And fears of a summer of chaos at ferry ports due to the EU's new border system don't appear to be materialising. Travel experts say traffic's moving relatively well at the port of Dover this morning.
2: Absolute Radio Sport.
0: England's John Stones says the players are still in shock at being knocked out of the World Cup. Thomas Tuchel's again defending his back five selection, with Donald Trump joining in the criticism. They lost a 1-0 lead to lose 2-1 to Argentina. Stones says it'll take time to sink in.
3: My recollection of the game is so blurred, and it's very easy to say what if and what we could have done. And it's a tough thing to get over straight away, or that's the cruel position that we're in right now. And I think it'll become apparent once the emotions die down.
0: England face France tonight in the third place playoff. And Somerset aim to retain their title on finals day in cricket's T20 Blast. The defending champions face Northamptonshire. The winners will go up against Hampshire or Nottinghamshire in tonight's decider.
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0: Some showers for Wales, southwest England and northern Scotland. Sunny spells elsewhere, highs of 25. That's the latest. I'm Kat Wright.
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0: It's Saturday morning. It's Absolute Radio. It's John Richardson and Angela Barnes.
1: Hello.
0: In it.
1: John, why are you so happy all of a sudden?
0: I don't know. I'm just giving it some.
1: Will's, it's unnerving.
0: Will's really putting me under some pressure today to be professional.
1: Well,
0: I'm trying to match that energy.
1: We've got more people in the room, so Will's suddenly got all professional. It's unnerving, isn't it?
0: Yeah, it does feel like a tribunal is about to... Is there an intervention? You would tell me, wouldn't you, if afterwards you were going to take me aside?
2: I'm on the beach, mate.
0: You're on the beach. if you didn't join us last week, Will is he's leaving us. He's
1: Boo.
0: On his way. Yeah, we're sad, aren't we? We're sad.
1: We are.
2: You see me?
0: So that's the problem when I try and sound sincere.
1: Yeah, it wasn't.
0: People say, why are we so sarcastic? Because if I'm nice, people like it less.
1: It doesn't carry, John.
0: It doesn't work, does it?
1: No.
0: Right, one-line film review.
1: Oh, yeah.
0: Met up with some old army pals. Lots of them died. Ended up covered in mud. From Keith.
1: What, some army... Dunkirk.
0: It would have been a good guess. I'll read it again for you, give you a clue.
3: I met up with some old army pals and then ended up...
1: Is that Arnold Schwarzenegger?
3: Yeah. Do it. I'm ready.
1: I don't know which film it is. What's an Arnie film?
0: Think of the comedy industry.
1: The what?
0: It's Predator.
1: Keith.
0: So we're doing news that wasn't in the news that could, would, or should have been in the news. Where you?
1: Will's got his head in his hands, John.
0: Will's on the beach. So we talk about news stories that weren't in the news that were they in the news would have had a little bit of a better spin on your week.
1: Yes.
0: Okay, you're excited about this one, aren't you?
1: I am excited about this one. I'm excited because we're going on a little road trip, aren't we, on Monday?
0: We are. Will's leaving do.
1: We're going to Blackpool to go to the darts.
0: Yeah.
1: Which is very exciting.
0: Your first darts?
1: My first darts. And and I know, like, drinking is, like, part of the sport of darts, isn't it? Getting the pints in.
0: Yes.
1: And I found this article about, this is a football fan, not a darts fan, but he was a Dutch fan who managed to carry 26 pints of beer from the bar to his table.
0: I've seen this clip and I don't like it.
1: Why don't you like, was it unnerving?
0: Because it's one of those things that for every person that goes viral for doing it successfully, 100 people
1: have spilled 26
0: pints.
1: Yeah.
0: And because of that now, someone's doing 27. Somewhere in the world now, someone is trying to carry 27. And they're in glass, right?
1: Yeah.
0: Very uncomfortable.
1: Are you
0: with
1: saying
0: it?
1: I can't do this on Monday at the darts?
0: Are you going to go for it?
1: Well, you know, after Ferrero Rocher gate, I feel like I need to redeem myself.
0: Yes.
1: Where I thought I could eat 9 and I managed 3.
0: Well,
1: remember?
0: I would, yeah.
1: So I think I can carry 26. I've got quite long arms, you know. I reckon I can get 26 pints in there.
0: I'm a big concern, Angela. There's only 4 of us going. So,
1: lightweight.
0: That's 7 pints each.
1: Yeah, we could do that.
0: Yeah?
1: Well, just, do the glasses have to be full? I suppose they do, don't they?
0: Yeah, I think so. Otherwise, you just stack them.
1: Yeah.
0: It's a much less impressive video. Someone carrying 14 stacked glasses in each side.
1: My husband can carry 3 pints with one hand. That's quite good. He's only got little hands as well, so I'm always quite impressed by that.
0: 3 in one hand?
1: 3 in one hand. He sort of, I don't know how he does it, but he can do it.
0: So he runs for charity.
1: Yeah, he
0: 60
1: does.
0: Miles a day for a year.
1: Yeah, about that, yeah.
0: There's a picture of him online looking nauseatingly untired.
1: I know, and that was at
0: this
1: the finish line.
0: This is the
1: line.
0: Beef I have with him.
1: Yeah.
0: At least look broken.
1: Imagine being married to it.
0: At least cry.
1: Right.
0: What's wrong with him?
1: He phoned me, went, yeah, I've done it, finished. Like, absolutely, like he'd just been to the shops.
0: I don't sound like that after a carvery.
1: Right. I would feel like that if
0: I've done it.
1: Yeah. Oh,
0: it was hard at the end, but yeah.
1: But I got through it.
0: Yeah, yeah, I'm all right.
1: He just wasn't even out of breath. 30 miles a day for 6 days.
0: I find it absolutely staggering.
1: It's a good job he's doing it for charity, otherwise I'd have to divorce him.
0: What's the charity?
1: It's Sarcoma UK. So, good friend of ours, Phil Gerrard, who passed away sadly. So it's very close to our hearts. And I know 4D, he had a sarcoma. So it's close to, you know,
0: yes,
1: all of us. And they're a small charity, so every little bit really does make a difference for them.
0: And you can find it online, can't
1: you? You can find it. If you go to my Instagram, you'll find it in the bio.
0: Or Google, man desperate to get away from his marriage.
1: You won't be happy till I'm divorced, will you? You won't be happy.
0: Not just you, Angela. All of you.

0: Right. Don't bother, you'll split up anyway, from Gemma. That's a one-line film review.
1: Don't bother, you'll split up anyway.
0: Yeah.
1: Something with divorce in it. Kramer versus Kramer.
0: Oh, you've gone too dark.
1: I've gone too dark. Okay. Mrs. Doubtfire. Opposites of the divorce spectrum.
0: You're in the right sort of era, maybe a few years after Richard Curtis.
1: Not Love Actually, the other one.
0: Yes, Love Actually.
1: Oh, okay,
0: yes,
1: fine.
0: Actually, I'll give you a bronze medal, third guess. Seen it?
1: Yes, I have seen it, yes.
0: I haven't seen it.
1: I wouldn't bother.
0: No?
1: Not for me.
0: Thank you. we're talking about news that wasn't in the news, that could, would, or should have been in the news. We discussed someone carrying 26 pints. Not a fan. This is freaky, right? So this family are in San Diego, mm-hmm. can you imagine? Go on holiday.
1: Right.
0: Check into an Airbnb. Looking around the Airbnb, big old picture on the wall. Of a beach scene.
1: Lovely.
0: Guess who's in the beach scene?
1: Not them.
0: The family that are staying in the Airbnb.
1: What?
0: No recollection of the photo being taken. It's a massive blown up photo of a group on a beach and they're in it. And it's like 10 years old. So it's them in like swimming costumes, swimming on the beach on the wall of a random Airbnb. Someone they don't know.
1: How far away from home were they?
0: Oh, now you're asking very specific questions.
1: Well, I just, like, that's...
0: I think it's like it's a vague, it's sort of thing you'd get in a Range or a Home Bargain. It's like a blown up beach scene, but taken by somebody, blown up, put on the, oh, here's what you can do here. You can go down to the beach, but it's them in the picture. Isn't that freaky?
1: That's really spooky. Also, wouldn't you have to have permission, sort of, to, you know, if it's one of those pictures that comes with the frame?
0: You'd think, wouldn't you?
1: I think those people are getting paid, no?
0: I've had a look at it. It looks like, you know, in the early sort of cowboy days of drone photography.
1: Yeah.
0: When people would just, your uncle would get a drone and like, he's just gone down to photograph the town centre. Is that all right? Yeah, he just gets up on the town hall. He knows the back way up because he used to know the caretaker. Okay. Well, yeah, that'll get clamped down on at some point. But they filmed a video of themselves. You can see a video of themselves looking around this Airbnb and then noticing themselves. But what it led to is a load of people replying to them saying, oh, I've had similar things happen, which is, these things are very freaky. So some said, I checked into a hotel at the beach. It was a massive thunderstorm. Grabbed a newspaper to sprint to the hotel in. Got to the room, looked at the paper. On the front page of the paper is a picture of me and my mum at a festival in that town 3 years ago.
1: No way.
0: Very freaky, isn't it?
1: It reminds me, I had a similar thing. Well, not quite the same, but I went to a museum in Newfoundland, and you know that's where my mum's from, right?
0: Yes.
1: Her family are from Canada, and it's a small island. We went to this little museum, and there was a picture on the wall of a little girl, and she looked exactly like me, this little girl. But it wasn't me.
0: It's not as good a story, Angela.
1: Well, no, but I realised it's a very small place, and so I was probably related to her, is what
0: yes,
1: I was going to say.
0: Okay,
1: but yeah,
0: okay.
1: You're right, it's
0: I've
1: not the same.
0: I've ruined it for you.
1: That's it, I'm never anecdoting again, that's it. You have my guarantee.
0: Do you mind anecdoting when we do Angela's yarns in about 40 minutes?
1: Oh, I might.
0: I don't want to have ruined the feature with my vicious sarcasm. It's only because I tried to end with a joke earlier and you were all mean to me, so I just thought... go back to being a sour little shrew.
1: Evil little goblin man.
0: Yeah. No. That's going to catch on, isn't it? Anyway, keep your one-line film reviews coming in for Angela. She's doing despicably well so far, so make them as vague as you can.
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0: Well, I think, Angela, for someone who claims never to have seen films, you're doing very well with the one-line film reviews.
1: You see, the thing is, I don't watch many films, but you just sort of find out about films through osmosis, don't you, just by living in the world, so...
0: Yeah.
1: Yeah.
0: Well, it's like when people on quizzes say it's before my time.
1: Yeah, well, that doesn't mean that's general knowledge.
0: It, can't you? Because you suggested Dunkirk, someone has sent one in for Dunkirk, which is not much of a beach holiday.
1: Fair point.
0: Rob says, woman crushed it in the end.
1: Woman crushed it in the end?
0: Yeah.
1: Does that mean literally crushed it or just she crushed it?
0: Yeah, I think it's both.
1: Oh, so a woman crushing something. All I think of the word crush just makes me think of, oh, I could crush a grape. Remember that?
0: Yes, Stu Francis.
1: Stu Francis.
0: Yeah. Real Music Matters.
1: So, okay.
0: The review of the next film would be Woman Slowly Lowers It Into Hot Lava, I think, or something, isn't it? I think the one after that.
1: Oh, is it, what's her name? Lara Croft?
0: No, it's not.
1: No, oh.
0: That's the first one you've not got. It's okay. Terminator. That was Terminator.
1: Of course it is.
0: And then we go into a couple that are... more spoilers than one-line reviews, I would say.
1: Right.
0: This anonymous one just says, a sledge? That's
1: Citizen Kane.
0: Yes, that's Citizen Kane. Well done. I give you the point for that
1: Thank
0: one.
1: Thank you.
0: Gareth from Orpington. Strange that he kissed his sister. That's his one-line film review.
1: Strange he kissed his sister?
0: Yeah, that's exactly it. Yeah.
1: Gosh, this sounds... dodgy.
0: It sounds like it's either sort of Greek mythology, doesn't it?
1: Yeah, it's not.
0: I'd say one of the biggest films of all time.
1: Because strange, he kissed his. Oh!
0: Oh, something's hit.
1: Oh, oh,
0: it's
1: hang
0: lovely
1: on.
0: Watching
1: no.
0: it land.
1: Oh, gosh, it's Star Wars.
0: Yes, which one?
1: The first one. Second one. Return of the Jedi.
0: Empire Strikes Back. Empire Strikes Back. I'll give you it. This one from Jez in Banbury. Turns out he hasn't got a limp.
1: Usual Suspects.
0: Yeah. So
1: yeah.
0: Let's go. So have you seen Usual Suspects?
1: No.
0: Have you seen The Empire Strikes Back?
1: Yes.
0: Have you seen Citizen Kane?
1: No.
0: Have you seen Terminator?
1: No.
0: Remarkable. Remarkable, isn't it? You've done
1: you
0: really
1: know
0: well
1: about
0: there.
1: Films,
0: you should be very, very pleased with yourself for
1: Thanks,
0: that.
1: Thanks, mate.
0: Now, something happened earlier. A good friend... I don't want to reveal that. We always just talk about the fact that I'm old and Will is young. But when I talked about a friend of mine I'd seen this week, a young actor who I worked with, who filmed a video of himself this week, trying to sort of take his life on and make it better. And he filmed a video of himself saying, trying a kiwi for the first time, set it to
1: a
0: music...
1: kiwi fruit.
0: Put a filter on it. It looked lovely. Just bit into the kiwi like it was apple.
1: Ooh.
0: And then posted a video about 2 hours later saying, oh, apparently you're not supposed to eat the skin. And I really, for a man from a generation where I've probably eaten a lot of foods incorrectly, but then it turns out, producer Will, you've never had a kiwi fruit, have you?
2: Never had a kiwi.
0: And I have one in my bag.
1: I mean, Will nearly cried when I made him eat a mange too the other day. So, you know.
0: Just so in case your mum is listening, so she knows, I threw you a kiwi. And do you remember on your one-line review of a kiwi?
2: I just said it's furry.
0: Oh, isn't it furry? So do you want to have a little go on a kiwi?
2: Are you allowed to just bite into it?
0: You can eat the skin,
1: it,
0: absolutely.
1: You can eat it. It's where all the goodness is.
0: It's been in my bag for about a week.
1: Lovely.
0: What's in my bag?
2: Is there like seeds or anything or...?
1: You can eat them.
0: The inside's lovely. It
1: inside,
0: should be juicy.
1: The seeds,
0: like,
1: you wouldn't even
0: the
1: notice
0: tension,
1: there.
0: Isn't it?
1: Do you not even know what it looks like on the inside?
2: I know what it is. I've seen a picture of a kiwi.
1: Oh, sorry.
2: Maybe a video. Shall I just...
0: Yeah, just have a little bite of the
1: He's
0: kiwi.
1: He's going to hate this. Oh, that's disgusting. That's right in my ears.
2: That's quite nice.
1: What?
0: Oh, wow.
1: Have we found a fruit that Will likes?
0: How do you feel about watching a man eat the skin of a kiwi and react much more nicely than he did to mange two that you had grown in your garden, which made him feel sick?
2: The skin's a bit chewy.
1: Yeah, you're not really supposed to eat the skin, but...
2: It's nice, though.
1: Well...
2: Right. There you go.
1: Will's mum, Debbie, if you're listening, we've done it.
0: There you go. We'll get him the antidote during this record, which is a Krispy Kreme donut. So it's all about balance.

0: You listen to Absolute Radio. It's John Richardson and the bafflingly film knowledgeable Angela Barnes, despite never having seen any.
1: Well, pretty
0: why
1: much.
0: Why do you not watch films?
1: I do sometimes. Well, I've got a theory, if you want to hear it, about why
0: it.
1: I don't enjoy films.
0: You do it in about 30 seconds?
1: Yeah, I can.
0: Bring it on.
1: So I'm diagnosed ADHD, right?
0: Yeah.
1: Of course I am. Comedian. Goes with the territory. And so I think, because I couldn't work out why I really struggled to watch a two-hour film,
0: mm-hmm.
1: but I could watch sitcoms all day long that are half-hour episodes. And it's because you get a dopamine hit every 30 minutes with a resolution, you see.
0: Get, yes.
1: If you're watching loads of sitcoms back-to-back. But I can't wait 2 hours for
0: yeah,
1: a resolution.
0: The Odyssey's
1: like, I need
0: not
1: it
0: for
1: now.
0: You.
1: No, absolutely no way.
0: I went to that. I think one
1: I do
0: of the
1: watch
0: reasons
1: some films, but not many.
0: Why I think I'm smug this week is because I went to the dentist and I've been putting it off for ages.
1: I went to the dentist this week.
0: Mine's got, when you tilt back now, they've got a telly on the roof.
1: What?
0: Got a telly on the roof. So I was watching, and you think there, you've got real opportunity to provide. I'd put Minions on or something like that.
1: Yeah.
0: I had a nature documentary about penguins trying to stop their eggs getting like eaten by other animals. I was like, I'm stressed enough here. I'd be stressed about a penguin egg.
1: Oh.
0: It was very nice though.
1: Don't get to choose what you watch on the ceiling. You just
0: I think
1: given
0: I could have sat.
1: That's my bugbear. That I had a filling done this week, and yeah, when they talk to you while
0: yeah.
1: your mouth's full of stuff.
0: No, she was lovely. She kept saying, "You can have a break if you want," and she said, "You can swallow whenever you like."
1: So,
0: I might not swallow it. Just let it all build up. Anyway, I watched a little bit of Penguin documentary narrated by Patton Oswalt. Apparently, they didn't have the sound on, but I don't like to complain. I do. I just save it for a national broadcaster. Coming up is nothing but complaining. It's what we do. The state of national discourse will be tidied up once again. It's the Literal Police coming up. Our first ever self-referral on the Literal Police. Someone has owned up and dobbed themselves into the Literal Police. Do we go more lenient?
1: I think you've got to, haven't you?
0: Well
1: let's see the context.
0: We'll find out.
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0: Literal.
1: That's the sound of the
0: literal
1: police.
2: Literal police.
3: Sorry, I just literally got my headphone caught on my earring there.
2: Okay, we'll allow it. We'll allow it.
3: Sorry.
2: We support correct usage.
3: Yes, there we go.
2: That sounds like it might have been quite painful. Would you like me to offer some emotional support?
3: No, that'd be colleague? Weird. No.
2: Are you okay?
3: Please never do that. Stop it.
2: Are you okay?
3: Stop it.
2: We will, if you haven't joined us before, it's our ongoing effort to stamp out the misuse of the word literally, which sometimes I feel like, oh, maybe this is catching on and things are getting better, and then I'll have a week where it's when there's a lot of live sport on.
3: Oh, the summer, so, they just come flooding in, don't they?
2: Yeah, it's bad out there at the minute, so we rely on you to be our eyes and ears on the ground. Our first referral comes from Officer John.
4: Good morning, John and the team. I have an extremely important literal offence to report. I refer you to the Good Morning Britain show on Wednesday morning and to Gillian Keegan. Gillian is someone who should know better, as she served as Education Secretary in the government. So for her to say, literally, the material writes itself, when we all know it's the hard-working backroom staff who do the writing for those on the TV, is a disgrace. It's over to you, John, to let her know that nobody is above the law. Yours faithfully, an ever-vigilant servant of the cause, John from Coventry.
3: I like John.
2: I like John.
3: I like John.
2: Yeah, I like John.
3: Yeah, you can stay on the force, mate.
2: Angry, genuinely the most upset voice note, I think.
3: Yeah.
2: It's a disgrace.
3: He's feeling it, isn't he? He's feeling it.
2: Yeah, almost enough for him to turn his telly off in the background. let's have a listen to what was said.
5: How I'm doing, sitting here talking to you, which is fantastic.
6: Right? Love it.
5: I mean, it's always getting better and better every year. and I could do this forever because literally the material writes itself. Right?
3: I mean, we know, don't we, John, as stand-up comedians?
2: Yeah.
3: Does not write itself.
2: No, other people write it and you steal it. that's the way it goes, isn't it? Open and shut case.
3: I think so.
2: No defence there.
3: None at all.
2: That's Gillian Keegan joining an increasing list of people in literal prison at the moment. Now, this is an exciting one for us.
3: Oh.
2: This is the first ever self-referral. So
3: wow.
2: It hasn't happened on telly or radio. And that's really what we're after is those that influence, certainly a former education secretary, those who carry power and sway. But this is somebody who's just in conversation committed an offence.
3: This is real societal change we're seeing.
2: It's taking ownership is what it is, and we support that. So this is from Angela. Not Angela, Angela,
3: not me.
2: But Angela, Angela, Angela, Angela.
7: Dear John and team, it is with a heavy heart that I feel it's my duty to turn myself in for a literal offence. The other week I decided to put my bins out quickly. When arriving at the bins, I found an injured bird that shuffled away from me but clearly could not fly. I have a cat who is a prolific hunter, but had no time and didn't know what to do. My neighbour across the road then popped out, commenting that he always copies my bins as the collections have just changed. This is typical of the extent of our previous conversations, but as I was in a bind, I asked him for help. He got a towel and took the bird away. Cut to yesterday, when I saw said neighbour for the first time since the incident. I asked what happened with the bird, and he said he took it to the vet and left it with them, so he wasn't sure, but joked that anything would have been better than sitting there waiting for my cat to eat him. I replied, yeah, literally a sitting duck. I'm ashamed to say that the bird was most definitely not a duck. I'd guess it's some sort of pigeon or similar. I present myself to the literal police in the hopes that my honesty and continued belief in the cause will lead to leniency. Best regards, Angela.
3: Do you know, I'm inclined to let Angela go. Not just because she's got a superb name.
2: Yeah.
3: but because, A, she was doing a good thing. She was rescuing the bird. And, okay, it's not literally a duck, but it's not a million miles away, is it?
2: No, it's a bird, isn't it? And
3: yeah.
2: And I do think there has to be some leniency in terms of social awkwardness.
3: Yeah.
2: If it's a neighbour you barely deal with, and you just...
3: it just comes out, doesn't it?
2: There's that.
3: And also, that's funny. Like, that's
2: it's a
3: funny
2: line.
3: Joke. It's a good line. Literally a sitting duck, because it's a bird.
2: And I mean, we put her in prison, and she's the person that decides on the street what bin day it is, then you've got to look
3: chaos.
2: At the potential chaos there. The recycling bins aren't going out on recycling week, because everyone's put the paper bin out.
3: Then we end up with bigger societal problems.
2: I think she's clearly a responsible person, and we support self-referral. So some sort of community service this week. Maybe just have a read of the dictionary.
3: But you're coming out radar again, you're going away.
2: Yeah, absolutely. Yeah. Ooh, wow. That was a lot, that. Angela Yarn's coming up on Absolute Radio.

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2: Didn't David Copperfield, the magician, have 501 pairs of Levi 501s? Or was that something I might have heard of in the grapevine?
0: Richie Firth.
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3: No, I know.
2: And you always push for a video call, but I said phone's fine.
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0: top stories this hour. Andy Burnham is spending the weekend finalising who'll be in his cabinet ahead of becoming Prime Minister on Monday. Current Home Secretary Shabana Mahmood is looking favourite to be Chancellor. Mr Burnham's promised the biggest ever rebalancing of power away from Whitehall, with regional authorities and mayors to be handed more responsibilities. Meanwhile, a record 34 candidates will stand in next month's Clacton by-election. Kuwait's military says it's actively intercepting airstrikes from Iran. Tehran's forces have been retaliating over a seventh consecutive night of American attacks on the country. And despite warnings of long waits at ferry ports due to the EU's new fingerprint system, things at the port of Dover don't seem too bad this morning. 10,000 cars are expected to go through the Kent port today as many school summer holidays get underway.
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0: As England prepare for tonight's World Cup bronze place match with France, manager Thomas Tuchel has again insisted he has no regrets about his semi-final tactics. That's despite Donald Trump now adding his own criticism. The England boss says the 2-1 deficit to Argentina is now a scar we carry.
2: I tried to help my team. I tried to support. Took several decisions, trusting my instinct, my intuition, my experience, trusting my competitiveness in order to help the team and get the result. We didn't get the result.
0: England face Argentina in the Rugby Union Nations Championship later. Captain Jamie George says they'll consider walking off the pitch if there's a repeat of the racist abuse experienced in San Juan last year. Scotland are in Fiji, Wales are in South Africa, Ireland have lost 40-21 in New Zealand.
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0: Some showers for Wales, southwest England and northern Scotland. Sunny spells elsewhere, highs of 25. That's the latest. I'm Kat Wright.
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2: Hello.
1: Dan, Izzy and Will here making sure that we don't get into any trouble. It's not working, is it? We are in trouble. We're in trouble with Daniel, who says, I think you've gone soft. I literally don't know what to say.
2: Wow.
1: Yes, I mean, he's texted, so maybe he was silent. Richard from Folkestone. I am aggrieved at the leniency shown by the literal police to the self-referral caller. I accept the fact that it was not a duck has been established, but whether or not the bird was sitting was glossed over. Unless I'm mistaken, the caller stated that the injured bird was lying on the floor next to their bins, therefore a twofold crime and should have been punished as such. Richard from Folkestone.
2: Oh, have we been slack? I don't know. Maybe they just got us on a good day. It happens, doesn't it, in court? It does.
1: I think so. And she could have kept it private. You know, her neighbour hasn't been in touch. So I think, you know, the fact that she's come into the office...
2: You've got to get something for that, right?
1: I think so. Ironically, Daniel, with a literal offence, saying, I literally don't know what to say while he's saying about something about the incident, I'm afraid that means that you are going into literal prison times. Thanks for getting in touch. And thanks for all your one-line movie reviews to confound Angela. Dude wants his jewellery back.
2: Dude wants his jewellery back.
1: Yeah.
2: Something to do with Mr. T?
1: Lord of the Rings.
2: Oh, okay, fine. Lord of the Rings. Of course it's Lord of the Rings. Oh, I should have got that.
1: Right, it's time for Angela's Yarns, where Angela tells us a little story from her life, and we have to guess whether it's a real one or not. Generally, I think we're not doing very well. I feel like we're sort of 3-1 down or something.
2: About that, I think, yeah.
1: So, Angela,
2: do you want to hear my story about what happened this week? Okay, so, you know, I've got a little dog. Tina. She's a little cockapoo, little tiny one.
1: That's your opinion. I think she's a lovely dog.
2: And she sits in the car. She has a little dog seat in the back. Mm-hmm. So it's like a little box on the back seat so she can see out the window, right? She's sort of clipped into that. And Tina is a pretty happy-go-lucky dog, but there's certain things she doesn't like. And one thing she really doesn't like is anyone wearing hi-vis.
1: Okay.
2: It really upsets her. And we were driving along the A259, just me in the car, Tina in the back, and I might have been going a little bit fast. And I got... said might have been, John. Can't prove it. And I got pulled over by a policeman in the car.
1: By the popo?
2: By the popo. It's never happened to me before, so I was really scared. Like, I've never been pulled over before. And so I pulled up on a lay-by, and he came in, and Tina, because he had a high-vis thing on his, she went absolutely nuts. Like, proper lip-curling, growling. And she's only a little cocker. I mean, it's funny when she, because she thinks she's a big dog, and she's not, you know. And so she was really, and I couldn't hear what he was saying. And in the end, he thought it was really funny that the dog, and he's always a bit anti-police. And I said, she just doesn't like your high-vis. And he thought that was really funny, and in the end, he just sort of went, slow down, all right? And well, and I didn't get a ticket.
1: Because of Tina?
2: So I think because Tina charmed him by being aggro because he was wearing high vis, I think that got me off a speeding ticket.
1: So you set your dog on the police. It's a crime spree, basically.
2: I didn't set
1: You're speeding
2: her on the
1: away
2: police.
1: From a robbery, and then you set your dog on a police officer. We'll find out whether Angela's
2: stolen.
1: Telling the truth or not. All right, well, have a think for yourselves. We'll have a little chat in the studio whether Tina, who thinks she's a big dog but is not, similar to how I feel about myself in the comedy industry, we'll find out whether Angela's telling the truth after this.

0: We're in the midst of Angela's yarns, this week's yarn.
1: There's been a lot of discussion in here.
0: The detail of the discussion.
1: It's really hard because I have to just sit here and bite my tongue because I don't want to give anything away.
0: It was really forensic. So, Will, you've come down on a truth, but yeah. I liked your first suspicion that it was a lie because Angela wouldn't stop for the police.
1: Thought I'd just put my foot down and keep going.
2: I could see you doing that. Yeah. No, I think it's a... I'm going to go true.
0: Yeah.
2: Because I know you were dropping the dog at doggy daycare or whatever it's called this week. And I know that was in another coastal town, near the coastal town that you live in. So in theory, you would have been going down that road. So yeah, I'm gonna go true. I think you might have been pulled over for the first time.
0: Dan has gone big on the specific roads involved.
3: I don't think the police would be checking you out on the A259. I'd believe you if it was the A27.
1: Yeah.
3: I'd absolutely
1: that.
3: Believe it, but no.
0: And Izzy, you went full crime investigator.
4: Well, I get all of my knowledge, John, from TV.
0: Yeah.
4: And in Lie to Me, the psychological drama where they, you know, analyse liars, he talks about if there's too many details, it's a lie because you're trying to fabricate the story and build it into something. So I'm going yarn.
0: My sort of overall feeling is that I don't think you'd own up to being pulled over unless it was a yarn, because I think you've got a sort of squeaky clean image.
1: Have I?
0: Yeah,
1: that's
0: I think
1: really
0: so.
1: Disappointing. I thought I was like a cool rebel. No,
0: I don't think cool rebels go on House of Games, and they don't go on Champion of Champions House of Games. So we are. What are we? Three lies and a truth. So I think we're saying it's a lie, Angela.
1: You're right, it is a yarn. Oh. However, there are some elements of truth in it, in that I have actually been pulled over on the A259, but okay. It wasn't this week and I didn't have the dog in the car. And the dog is terrified of high vis.
0: Okay.
1: And she does bark at police officers in the street. But I didn't get pulled over. She didn't stop me getting a speeding ticket.
0: It was a good yarn. It's a lovely image. I really enjoyed the image that Will gave me of you just putting your foot down. That was absolutely lovely. So that's a point to us. I'm
1: losing my touch. This isn't good. I need to up my game.
0: I think you're in your hitting zone when it's about something that might have happened with you and the cast of The Archers or Jenny Ryan from The Chase. I think once it's you sort of intimidating the police.
1: When you put it like that, I see why you came down on that side.
0: We're stretching the realm slightly. Right, it's my turn to be shamed next because we're going to go back to the summer of 1996. Absolute Britpop summer is back. And as usual, I am the antidote because I was miserable then. Find out why after this.
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1: Hey, John.
0: Do you want to know what's coming up on Absolute Radio this weekend?
1: Of course I do.
0: Well, it's the final World Cup rock and roll.
1: Oh.
0: England are out. Fordy's genuinely upset. I spoke to him yesterday. He's still genuinely upset about it. So, I find it hilarious.
1: So basically tune in to hear Fordy cry.
0: You could. You genuinely can make him cry. I would.
1: Really?
0: You start referencing like Italia 90, get him going on like what was going on in the 90s. Because that's when he's getting into it. So you've got to pull on those teams.
1: Pull on the nostalgia strings.
0: He's really, yeah. So get Fordy crying today. Andy Bush's Indie Disco tonight from 5. Rock Party with Claire Sturgis after that. And tomorrow, Chris McCausland. It's Chris Mac Eve every Saturday. Absolutely. Radio.
1: Hey.
0: John Long's back with him. But talking of Matt Ford, and during a tournament, he will relive every memory. So, like,
1: right.
0: And football then. Italia 90 is the first tournament he remembers, which went well for England.
1: I remember that. I remember the hand of God, though. I'm old.
0: Yeah, 88.
1: Yeah.
0: 1996, Euro 96 was massive, like, home tournament. Of course, it's the Britpop Summer back on Absolute Radio. It's the home of the Britpop Summer. Last week we talked about it because Oasis were back.
1: Yes.
0: So we were talking about what was happening 30 years hence. Now it is 30 years since 1996. A seminal year. Not so much for me.
1: No.
0: So obviously,
1: I had a great year, John. I went to the Phoenix Festival in 96 or David Bowie, Sex Pistols, Björk.
0: Wow.
1: It was incredible lineup, that festival. What did you do that summer?
0: I was really knuckling down at school.
1: You were.
0: I was setting up the foundations for the man you see today. I thought, there's no way I'm going to get to be a comedian if I haven't got a basic grasp of Latin, to quote Alan Partridge for the second time this week, and just a deep-rooted unhappiness with my social life. So oddly, because I found my diaries and I've gone back through them, I would just... I somehow wanted to be like a middle-aged man. I wanted to be married with a dog.
1: Aww.
0: And like drive to the seaside. And I was feeling, I look back now and I think, you were 14.
1: That's not what you should be wanting to play for England.
0: Of course. I knew that wasn't happening.
1: Yeah, so do I. I've got your school report, your PE report in my hand.
0: Brought you my, so that's summer 1996. So that is when England are beating Holland 4-1.
1: That was the tournament, those Euros, when I went to visit my boyfriend that summer at Southampton Uni. I didn't really realise the Euros were on. And England were playing Scotland. There was some big match where England played Scotland. And I said, and all I'd packed was a pair of tartan trousers. And I had to sit in a pub in Southampton. I had a top as well, John.
0: Wow.
1: But he was like, you can't wear them. I was like, I've got nothing else. That's all I've packed. I packed two pairs. I was wearing a pair and I packed the other pair. Tartan trousers were big in 96. And just had to sit in a pub with no one talking to me. Anyway.
0: Orange jumpsuit on instead for the Holland game. I've really not packed well for this trip. But yeah, 70, I had a real sense of like, I could tell I was missing stuff. Like I wasn't old enough to go to the gigs.
1: You were, I had a great year.
0: Yeah, congrats. Seeing David Bowie.
1: But
0: I don't know what your teachers would have said about you.
1: Well, I mean, they wouldn't have said much in 1996. I was 20. But it would have been weird if they'd reported on what I was doing.
0: Why is Angela still in maths?
1: Leave, woman.
0: Yeah.
1: But I'm looking at you handed me your school report and said, yeah, have some fun with that. And I was like, great. And I'm looking for any negatives. None.
0: No, but the negatives are everything outside the school report.
1: The only negative in the school report, the only thing I really learned is that teachers have terrible handwriting. Because it's quite hard to decipher a lot of it. But it's all, I mean, your highest exam result was for French. You got 96% in French. Très bien.
0: Catravan says. Catravan says poisson.
1: Très bien.
0: Merci beaucoup.
1: And you got your lowest was 60% for history. Oh, John.
0: Yeah, well, it was all before I was born, wasn't it?
1: Fair enough, yeah. Before your time. 61% for religious studies. That was your second worst.
0: Yeah, that was a statement.
1: 75% for Latin. So well done. That's not bad. I was interested to see what sort of sportsman you were at school. It says, John has worked hard this year with a very positive attitude. That means not very good, doesn't
0: that's
1: it?
0: That's pathetic, isn't it?
1: If you're
0: really
1: in sport
0: tried.
1: And they say he's got a positive attitude, that means, you know, couldn't hit a goal for love nor money. But
0: most improved player.
1: Yeah, that's basically what that is. And his attention has improved. Hasn't made much progress in skills. Oh, John.
0: I mean, that applies now.
1: But what my favourite, I think, is what the head of lower school has to say about you.
0: Mm-hmm.
1: He says, the most talented and mature young man. That's lovely. He continues to impress in both work and play. So that's weird. That's quite weird. But my favourite sentence is, he has a bright future in the school. After school.
0: Yeah.
1: But while he's in this school, we can keep him safe, is what they're saying.
0: He was sort of bang on there. I mean, it's a good report. Somewhat devastatingly, Izzy, who's with us, went to the girls' grammar where I went to the boys' grammar. And her view of my report was, oh, wow, they used to do them on paper. Absolutely mortifying.
1: That was quite an upsetting moment for us, wasn't it?
0: Devastating. But if you're of a similar age, I'd love over the Britpop summer, if you want to get in touch with us, john@absoluteradio.co.uk, text 81215, WhatsApp 0330 13 1215. Tell us what you were up to, especially if it's not, if you know, because there's very cool DJs here who are at all these gigs who are going to tell you amazing stuff. We've got amazing documentaries about some of the bands from the time. I'd love to know people who weren't having it in the 90s, just for our Britpop summer. So get those in, john@absoluteradio.co.uk.

0: It's Absolute Radio. Sarah Champion is standing by. We need to make you aware that if you haven't been able to listen to the full broadcast today, or if you have and there's nothing you'd like to do other than listen to it again.
1: Why not?
0: To really get the evidence watertight. I've listened back. That's definitely what they said.
1: Did you really say that?
0: Yeah, I can't believe it. There is a podcast available wherever you get your podcasts or on the Rayo app. It needs a title.
1: It does. I think mine wasn't on paper. Is my title for the show. Because that's the thing that's really stuck with me.
0: I was very obsessed because I couldn't work out what the alternative would be.
1: What? Yeah, well, you were like, what, they do it? That's really sounded like Grandad, because Izzy said, my school report wasn't on paper, though. And you went, what? They do it online?
0: Yeah. But don't you have to get it signed by your grown-up to prove that you've shown them it? You don't even get it signed anymore.
2: No, it's just an email.
0: Just an email.
1: Send an email to your mum.
0: That feels weird, doesn't it?
1: Don't you get emails from your daughter's school?
0: Yeah. Yeah.
1: Yeah.
0: She watched me type a message to her teacher this week, actually.
1: You realise Izzy's closer to your daughter's age than ours, right? You realise that, don't you, John? You all right, John? You all right?
0: Anyway, I was going to suggest I liked the bit with the big lads.
1: But
0: we'll stick with it wasn't even on paper, while I have a little think about not just what, you know, my life to this point, but what's left.
1: He's got a very bright future in this school. That's what it says.
0: I know. And now look, I've been gone years. Wait, you keep, you don't keep the email for 30 years, so you can read it back and look over everything that's gone by, do you?
2: I saved it as a PDF.
1: Wow. Print it out. Might as well have written it in the first place.
0: Easy to doctor. Anyway, let's not be too old. The point is, we've still got to review each other's performances, so I still get my chance to have a little bit of revenge. I've made a few notes throughout the show. This is a whopper one today, because there's five of us in the room, so I will get started with the tracks so that we can all have a little think about what we might like to say to each other face-to-face about today's performance. All right, everyone?
1: Oh, dear.
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0: Now it's time for the show to end. Before we go together, let's grow together, guys. So interest of spiritual development and becoming more professional, I'd like to ask anyone who...
1: That's not why we're doing this. We're doing this because you like to moan at us.
0: I like to snipe at the very end
1: like
0: of the show.
1: You like to
0: have a little sneer,
1: like the evil little goblin man you are. Yes, I have upgraded you from spiteful to evil without even realising I did it.
0: And I didn't challenge you. So we've got five in the studio today. There were five in the... Will and Dan, you said you prepared. Is this a group thing? Or?
2: It's just something that I wanted to feedback.
0: Yeah, sure.
2: Personally. So you've been very critical of the document that I prepared for you.
0: Not this week?
2: No, exactly. It's
0: haven't even picked you up on all your mistakes.
2: And you haven't even said, there's no mistakes in there this week.
0: Wonderful.
2: Spotless. And you've not even said thank you.
0: Thank you.
2: So that's upset me.
1: Well, that's because it's the bare minimum of your job.
2: I'm just saying, if you're going to go one way, you've got to go the other way.
1: What else do you do? You hand us a document every week and then you don't even check the emails. Right, the least we can expect is that's going to be
2: your appraisal's just changed. threw a kiwi at me.
0: I passed you a kiwi at high velocity.
2: Very kiwi, but it was actually quite nice. So thank you for introducing me to new things.
0: Thank you. I noticed you haven't taken a second bite.
2: No. The skin was very chewy. But yeah, the main thing is I just wanted to flag... If you're very quick to criticise the document, so I just wanted to flag that.
0: Maybe I was going to say that in my appraisal.
2: Well, okay, well, unlucky.
0: I wasn't. Dan, do you concur?
3: Will, you're a lovely man, but I had to point out to you that the front page of the document was last week's.
0: Okay.
3: I made you go and print them out.

0: Again.
1: All right. There we go. Thank you very much.
2: Yeah, I like Dan.
1: I believe they call that a mic drop in the industry. Izzy?
3: Yeah, I'm going to fire through. Dan, really nice to meet you. I like the fact you've sticked with the show's theme of keeping one-syllable male names.
1: Yeah.
3: I really like that. Yeah. Will didn't like your ASMR with the Kiwi.
4: No, it
3: tickled me inside in a bad way. Yeah. Does that make sense? Angela, I just really want to be your best friend.
2: Oh!
3: Is that okay?
2: Izzy, you, just by saying if that, you're now my best friend.
3: If it wasn't unsocially acceptable to just ask someone to be...
2: Do you know, it is that easy. Let's shake on it.
3: Okay, there amazing.
2: We are. Oh. We're unstoppable now, the girls on this show. Yeah. Watch your backs,
1: boys. I feel like we've reached a peak and now we're heading down here.
3: John, it feels like you've been subtly flexing for the whole show. I don't know if it's conscious. We started off talking about the fact you've had a bath and worked out this morning, which you subtly dropped in. Then your dentist has a TV on the roof.
2: Someone's doing all right.
3: That was just my feedback. But
2: he's also been physically flexing between the songs.
1: The cameras are on.
2: Stop kissing your guns. Stop it.
3: Anyone that brings a bouncy ball into a studio redeems himself. So that was my highlight.
1: Thank you very much, Angela.
2: Well, I'm conscious of time, so I'll just say I think you're all lovely. I love you all.
1: Okay.
2: Will, you're dead to me. You're leaving.
1: It has been a joy, so thank you very much. Angela, up at 4:30 to be with us today. Thank you very much.
2: And you're welcome.
1: Apologies for the off-air comment you made that's put me off sugar for the rest of my life. excellent document. Great. Made it very clear when you were preparing the Literal Police. I had to listen to a whole interview for 20 minutes. You made that sound like it was unbearable. Dan, a little bit upset earlier when Will said, I might stay, actually, and you said, fine by me. You weren't excited to... And the response I'll carry all week with me is Izzy saying that reports aren't on paper anymore, and that's made me feel very old. But thank you all of you. It's been a joyful morning. Thank you to everyone who's texted in and sent voice notes, and thank you to the wonderful Sarah Champion who is standing by. Goodbye.
2: Cheerio.

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0: The top stories this hour. Andy Burnham is spending the weekend deciding who will be his key ministers. The new Labour leader insisted yesterday he hasn't made his mind up yet. With intense speculation, Shabana Mahmood could be his pick for Chancellor. He's also vowed to fix what he called England's broken social care system. Liberal Democrat leader Sir Ed Davey has offered to help.
1: Mr Starmer was basically not going very fast on this and not providing the answers we need. If Mr Burnham is going to change that, again, we're happy to work cross-party.
0: Investors involved in a rescue bid for Thames Water are understood to be planning a legal challenge if Andy Burnham tries to nationalise the firm. The troubled supplier could run out of money within weeks. And the latest investigation into maternity care is launched today. Senior midwife Donna Ockenden says her review of failings in Leeds will be firmly focused on families who've waited too long for answers.
2: Absolute Radio Sport.
0: England's John Stones says the players are still in shock at being knocked out of the World Cup. Thomas Tuchel has again defended his back five selection, with Donald Trump joining in the criticism. They lost a 1-0 lead to lose 2-1 to Argentina. Stones says it'll take time to sink in.
3: My recollection of the game is so blurred, and it's very easy to say what if and what we could have done, and it's a tough thing to get over straight away, or that's the cruel position that we're in right now, and I think it'll become apparent once the emotions die down.
0: England face France tonight in the third place playoff. And Bryson DeChambeau has confirmed he will play on at golf's Open this weekend. The American had threatened to withdraw after being given a two-shot penalty for a rules infringement.
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0: Some showers for Wales, southwest England and northern Scotland. Sunny spells elsewhere, highs of 25. That's the latest. I'm Kat Wright.

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0: The top stories this hour. Andy Burnham is spending the weekend finalising who'll be in his cabinet ahead of becoming Prime Minister on Monday. Current Home Secretary Shabana Mahmood is now looking favourite to be Chancellor. The latest independent review of failures in maternity services has begun. Former midwife Donna Ockenden has launched her investigation into care provided at Leeds teaching hospitals. Last month, a similar inquiry found baby deaths and a toxic culture in Nottingham. Investors involved in a rescue bid for Thames Water are planning a legal challenge if Andy Burnham tries to nationalise the firm. The troubled supplier could run out of money within weeks. The incoming PM said he wants to see more public control of utilities. And as most school summer holidays get underway, the Port of Dover says traffic is flowing well, despite concerns new EU border checks could cause summer chaos.
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0: As England prepare for tonight's World Cup bronze place match with France, manager Thomas Tuchel has again insisted he has no regrets about his semi-final tactics. That's despite Donald Trump now adding his own criticism. Former England and Spurs centre-back Michael Dawson thinks Tuchel will hang on.
2: I think they stick with Thomas Tuchel, give him the Euros. This is when real people stand up and go, OK, I've been questioned, I've been challenged, I've made mistakes, which I do believe he did, and got the decisions wrong.
0: And Somerset aim to retain their title on finals day in cricket's T20 Blast. The defending champions face Northamptonshire. The winners will go up against Hampshire or Nottinghamshire in tonight's decider.
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0: Some showers for Wales, southwest England and northern Scotland. Sunny spells elsewhere, highs of 25. That's the latest. I'm Kat Wright.
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Your love I'm lost in. Your love I'm lost in. 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
1: I'm judging.
2: It's the best part of the day. All downhill from here, I'm afraid. Sorry.
1: Good morning, Mark. You are an umbrella maker. What's the most ornate umbrella you've ever constructed? Have you done one with, like, an elephant's head on the handle or any of that stuff?
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1: Oh, okay. Really? 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

0: The top stories this hour. Speculation is continuing to swirl as to who will be in the new Prime Minister's top team. Andy Burnham is preparing to move into Downing Street on Monday after becoming Labour leader yesterday. The former Greater Manchester mayor says he won't be rushed into announcements. Labour's Liverpool West Derby MP Ian Byrne is among Mr Burnham's supporters.
1: I thought he articulated extremely well some of the issues that we've got in the country. I've just been around the country with the Right to Food Commission, and the hopelessness that come through that commission was palpable, and I think Andy's diagnosis is spot on, but it's finding solutions now.
0: Meanwhile, it's emerged a group of Thames Water investors are plotting a multi-billion pound legal fight if the new government tries to nationalise the firm. London and Valley Water is in negotiations to take control of the troubled supplier. A man who police suspect was kidnapped in Essex and murdered in Hertfordshire has been named as Jack Sullivan. Three men have been arrested and bailed over the 21-year-old's death last month. Detectives are trying to find his Louis Vuitton designer trainers. They also want to hear from anyone who saw a black Mitsubishi Outlander car, which was later found abandoned. A fresh investigation into maternity services has begun today. Donna Ockenden has met with families in Leeds as she examines failures at Leeds Teaching Hospitals NHS Trust. The former midwife says the scale of what's ahead isn't yet known.
2: My best guess is the review will be around about the size of Nottingham, if not a little bigger. And as you may remember, we reviewed 2,511 cases in Nottingham, but we're not yet clear on numbers.
0: The summer getaway has begun as many schools across the UK have finished for the academic year. There are concerns about travel disruption, though, but the Port of Dover's bosses say traffic is moving well there, despite new EU border checks. And England are preparing for a match that they didn't want to be playing at the start of this week. They're taking on France in the World Cup third-place playoff tonight. Argentina face Spain in the final tomorrow evening.
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0: Mostly dry and cloudy across the UK through the rest of the day with some sunny spells and feeling cooler than of late. That's the latest. I'm Johnny Freeman.

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0: Don't judge him. It's the best part of the day. All downhill from here, I'm afraid. Sorry.
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0: 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What do a reality TV romance, your ex, and Mr. Q withdrawals have in common?
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0: The top stories this hour. The head of the latest maternity services investigation is vowing to help bereaved parents and relatives get answers.
1: Families and our interaction with them run like a golden thread throughout the whole of the review. Families absolutely are at the centre.
0: Former midwife Donna Ockenden has today begun looking into failures at Leeds Teaching Hospitals NHS Trust after finding systemic issues in Nottingham. Among the parents who've been at an information session in Leeds is Rachel. She's been speaking to our chief reporter, Katie Lyons.
2: I lost my little boy in 2011. He was stillborn at 42 weeks. Care was awful. I wasn't listened to.
3: Is it, for you, reassuring to see that your stories, your accounts are going to be listened to as well?
2: Yeah, absolutely, because it proves that nothing's changed and that they're not learning from their mistakes.
0: Leeds Teaching Hospitals has previously said it's deeply sorry and it's committed to being involved in the review. Next, a man has been arrested on suspicion of the murder of a woman in Newport in South Wales. Armed police were among emergency services called to a property in St Vincent Road early this morning. A 66-year-old is in custody. Andy Burnham is using this weekend to finalise his cabinet before he becomes Prime Minister on Monday. Home Secretary Shabana Mahmood and Ed Miliband, who's currently in charge of energy, are being tipped for the Chancellor job. The former Greater Manchester Mayor has said he won't yet be making any announcements, though. A group of investors involved in a rescue bid for Thames Water are plotting a legal challenge if there's a nationalisation attempt from the government. London and Valley Water wants to buy the firm, which could run out of money within weeks. And England manager Thomas Tuchel is maintaining he has no regrets about his tactics, which led to his side's World Cup semi-final exit to Argentina. Donald Trump has joined the criticism about the defensive approach in the second half. The Three Lions face France in the third-place playoff tonight.
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0: Mostly dry and cloudy across the UK through the rest of the day with some sunny spells and feeling cooler than of late. That's the latest. I'm Johnny Freeman.

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0: The top stories this hour. A former midwife is promising families' voices will be heard as she launches her investigation into maternity services in Leeds.
1: My best guess is the review will be around about the size of Nottingham, if not a little bigger. And as you may remember, we reviewed 2,511 cases in Nottingham, but we're not yet clear on numbers.
0: Donna Ockenden's latest review follows her report released last month, which found systemic failures in Nottingham. Various incidents involving Leeds teaching hospitals are going to be looked into. Amarajit Kaur Marathu's daughter was stillborn in 2024.
2: I was 32 and a half weeks pregnant and presented three times at the hospital and was dismissed as just having ligament pain. And in fact, on the third presentation, I was blue lighted in by the ambulance service.
0: The NHS Trust has previously said it will cooperate fully and it's deeply sorry for what's happened. Next, a murder investigation has started following a suspected shooting in Newport in South Wales. Emergency services, including armed police, found a woman had died early this morning. A 66-year-old man has been arrested. Speculation is continuing to swirl as to who will be in the new Prime Minister's top team. Andy Burnham has not confirmed cabinet appointments ahead of moving into Downing Street on Monday. It's reported the government could face a legal challenge from investors wanting to take over Thames Water. They're considering action to prevent the troubled utility company being nationalised. Local residents in the Cairngorms are calling for greater action to tackle an ongoing major wildfire.
3: Had it been declared a major incident from the outset, then this fire could well have been stopped in its track.
0: Laura Hansler is among those watching on from afar as crews spend a fourth day tackling flames and smoke. The Scottish Government says it's monitoring the situation. And England have the chance to secure a best World Cup finish since they won in 1966 tonight. Thomas Tuchel's side face France in the third place playoff.
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0: Mostly dry and clear across the UK tonight, and a sunny day for many tomorrow with showers in places. That's the latest. I'm Johnny Freeman.

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6: Thanks, Peter. 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And don't forget, league action live on Monday night. 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

0: The top stories this hour. The head of the latest maternity services investigation is vowing to help bereaved parents and relatives get answers.
1: Families and our interaction with them run like a golden thread throughout the whole of the review. Families absolutely are at the centre.
0: Former midwife Donna Ockenden has today begun looking into failures at Leeds Teaching Hospitals NHS Trust after finding systemic issues in Nottingham. Among the parents who've been at an information session in Leeds is Rachel. She's been speaking to our chief reporter, Katie Lutz.
2: I lost my little boy in 2011. He was stillborn at 42 weeks. The care was awful. I wasn't listened to.
3: Is it, for you, reassuring to see that your stories, your accounts are going to be listened to as well?
2: Yeah, absolutely, because it proves that nothing's changed and that they're not learning from their mistakes.
0: Leeds Teaching Hospitals has previously said it's deeply sorry and it's committed to the review. Next, a murder investigation has begun in Newport in South Wales following a shooting. Armed police were called to reports of an argument early this morning. A woman was pronounced dead at the scene. A 66-year-old man has been arrested. Officials in Russia say 8 people have been killed and more than 60 wounded in a wave of Ukrainian drone strikes overnight. Video footage shows 2 warehouses belonging to a large online retailer on fire. Ukraine's forces are continuing a strategy of hitting targets inside Russian territory. A group of investors involved in a rescue bid for troubled Thames Water are plotting a legal challenge if Andy Burnham tries to nationalise the firm. The incoming Prime Minister says he wants to see more public control of utilities. He's getting ready to move into Downing Street on Monday, but has not yet confirmed any cabinet appointments. And Thomas Tuchel says he takes responsibility of England's World Cup exit. His team take on France in the third place playoff tonight. Argentina and Spain battle it out for the trophy tomorrow.
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0: Mostly dry and clear across the UK tonight, and a sunny day for many tomorrow with showers in places. That's the latest. I'm Johnny Freeman.

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I was surrounded. The aisle and the options were closing in. There were paint rollers, satin and matte finish, angle brushes, and

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0: top stories this hour. A former midwife has met families affected by maternity failings in Leeds. Donna Ockenden has made this promise as she opened the latest investigation in England after one in Nottingham found systemic issues.
1: We will always give our very best to ensure that the voices of families and, importantly, staff on the ground are heard, listened to, amplified and acted upon.
0: Officials will look into cases involving Leeds teaching hospitals between 2011 and 2025. Daniel Ram's daughter, Aliona, died 27 minutes after she was born.
2: This is the only way that we'll ever get to parent our little girl, and that's to make sure that actually what happens to her isn't in vain and that her life means something.
0: A spokesperson for the NHS Trust has said it's deeply sorry and is cooperating with the review. Next, a man is being questioned on suspicion of the murder of a woman who was shot dead in South Wales. Gwent police say armed officers were among those called out in Newport early this morning. Allies of the new Labour leader say he intends to make a dynamic start to his time as Prime Minister. Andy Burnham will get the keys to Downing Street on Monday. Reports suggest he could approve new oil and gas drilling in the North Sea. Crews have been spending a fourth day tackling a wildfire in the Cairngorms. Aviemore's been taken off the immediately affected area, but some residents say stronger action should have been taken sooner. John Henderson is from the Scottish Fire and Rescue Service.
3: There's been some real progress made over the course of today. Wildfires, however, are weather-driven events, so conditions make a significant difference. And then clearly we've got a fire on a mountain range, so the terrain is treacherous.
0: In football, England have the chance to secure a best World Cup finish since they won in 1966. Tonight, Thomas Tuchel's side face France in the third-place playoff. And Britain's Josh Kerr has broken the record for the men's mile that has stood since 1999. The double Olympic medalist ran the race in 3 minutes 42.66 seconds.
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0: Mostly dry and clear across the UK tonight, and a sunny day for many tomorrow with showers in places. That's the latest. I'm Johnny Freeman.

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11: Barbecue. Saturday. Who's in?
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14: 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T's and C's are

0: The top stories this hour. A former midwife is promising families' voices will be heard as she launches the latest investigation into maternity services in England. Donna Ockenden is examining cases involving Leeds teaching hospitals after finding systemic failures in Nottingham. Amarjeet Kaur Matharu's daughter was stillborn in 2024.
1: I was 32 and a half weeks pregnant and presented 3 times at the hospital and was dismissed as just having ligament pain. And in fact, on the 3rd presentation, I was blue lighted in by the ambulance service and was tachycardic.
0: Leeds Teaching Hospitals has previously said it's deeply sorry and it's committed to the review. Next, a murder investigation has begun following a woman's death in Newport in South Wales. Police believe the victim was shot dead early this morning. A 66-year-old man has been arrested. Investigators who are looking into the murder of a man who was kidnapped are trying to find his £1,000 Louis Vuitton trainers. Jack Sullivan was taken from Waltham Abbey in Essex last month. The 21-year-old died after being found with serious injuries in a car park in Hertfordshire. A black Mitsubishi used in the suspected abduction has been recovered. A former Prime Minister is calling on the new man about to take office to not dither.
2: He hasn't got much time and he needs to get on and he needs to give investors in this country a sense of hope. That means he needs to find reasons to buy British, get stuck in, and he needs to stop the hemorrhage of talent.
0: Boris Johnson has spoken to Sky's Trevor Phillips as Andy Burnham gets ready to move into Downing Street on Monday. The new Labour leader has yet to announce details of his cabinet, but it's believed he may approve new oil and gas drilling in the North Sea. It's reported the government could face a legal challenge from investors wanting to take over Thames Water. They're considering action to prevent the troubled utility company being nationalised. And England will need to beat France later to finish 3rd in the World Cup. Thomas Tuchel's side are back in action tonight off the back of a semi-final defeat to Argentina.
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0: Mostly dry and clear across the UK tonight, and a sunny day for many tomorrow with showers in places. That's the latest. I'm Johnny Freeman.
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0: top stories this hour. An American service member's missing after another two were killed in Jordan. U.S. Central Command says they died defending the country from Iranian ballistic missile and drone attacks yesterday. Washington and Tehran have exchanged strikes after the ceasefire agreement fell apart last week. It's raising fears of a return to all-out war. Allies of the new Labour leader say he intends to make a dynamic start to his premiership. Reports have suggested Andy Burnham could approve new oil and gas drilling in the North Sea. The former mayor of Greater Manchester will get the keys to Downing Street on Monday. Former Prime Minister Boris Johnson says he can't afford to diver.
1: He hasn't got much time and he needs to get on and he needs to give investors in this country a sense of hope. That means he needs to find reasons to buy British, get stuck in, and he needs to stop the hemorrhage of talent. And he needs to think about what he's doing on tax, and Labour needs to get a grip on spending.
0: Former midwife Donna Ockenden has met families affected by maternity failings at Leeds Teaching Hospital's NHS Trust as she opens an inquiry there. Her report into services in Nottingham found mothers and babies were systemically let down. There are more problems for beleaguered South East Water. 8,000 homes in and around Tunbridge Wells in Kent are without supplies. The company's blaming an instrument failure at a treatment works. The water's not expected to be back on until tomorrow. England have a chance to secure a best World Cup finish since they won in 1966 tonight. After their semi-final exit to Argentina, they face France in the bronze game, the third-place playoff. French defender Ibrahima Konate says both sides will grudgingly take part.
2: No one of us wanted to play this game for this third place, but we don't have the choice to play, you know. France and England have a big story together. Let's see what will happen, but yeah, we will do everything to win this game as well.
0: And finally, Chelsea have agreed a £117 million deal to get Morgan Rodgers from Aston Villa. He's expected to sign a six-year contract to move to Stamford Bridge. From Sky News, I'm Chris Milligan.

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0: Top stories this hour. Two American service personnel have been killed in Jordan. US Central Command say they died defending the country from Iranian ballistic missile and drone attacks. Another member of the armed forces is missing. Since the conflict began, 16 service members from the country have been killed and over 430 wounded. Our US correspondent David Blevins says their military objective has changed since the start of the war.
1: It appears to have shifted from Iran's nuclear capability to its military capability around the Strait of Hormuz. Progress isn't being made, and I think all of that means it is becoming increasingly difficult for President Trump to justify putting US personnel in harm's way.
0: Former midwife Donna Ockenden has met families affected by maternity failings at Leeds Teaching Hospital's NHS Trust as she opens an inquiry there. A report into services in Nottingham found mothers and babies were systemically let down. There are more problems for beleaguered South East Water. 8,000 homes in and around Tunbridge Wells and Kent are without supplies. Meanwhile, a group of investors engaged in a rescue bid for Thames Water are plotting a multi-billion pound legal battle with Andy Burnham's new government. That's if it's forcibly nationalises Britain's biggest water company. Sport, and Great Britain's Josh Kerr is the new holder of the men's mile world record. His time of 3 minutes 42.66 seconds at the London Stadium was the fastest in more than a quarter of a century. Kerr says he felt in control of events.
2: Experience in this game has shown me that all I need to do is pick my moments and not fight it too much. And the lights got ahead of me at points, the lights were behind me at points, but it only needed to be behind me when it came to the finish line. So I'm very pleased.
0: Olympic champion Keely Hodgkinson won the 800 metres at the Diamond League meeting. And England could finish in third place at the World Cup tonight when they take on France in the unwanted bronze game. Thomas Tuchel's defensive selections in their semi-final defeat to Argentina have been criticised by many, including US President Donald Trump. From Sky News, I'm Chris Milligan.

0: 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I'm not
1: afraid. Yeah. It's been a ride. I guess I had to go to that place to get to this one. Now some of you might still be in that place if you're trying to get out.

0: Sounds which matter. Footsteps upstairs. 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Hang on. Don't you live in a bungalow? Oh, and real music. That matters too.
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0: top stories this hour. Andy Burnham's announced he's going to scrap controversial plans to launch digital IDs in the UK. This was one of Keir Starmer's flagship policies and designed to help crack down on illegal immigration. But concerns were raised about privacy, with reports suggesting the programme would cost £1.8 billion over 3 years. Our political correspondent Rob Powell says the new Prime Minister wants to spend this cash on easing the cost of living crisis.
1: They're essentially saying they can find better ways to spend this money, and I think are also casting this digital ID scheme as an example of the kind of centralised government that Andy Burnham wants to break up and move towards a more devolved, localised setup.
0: Two American service personnel have been killed in Jordan. US Central Command says they died defending the country from Iranian ballistic missile and drone attacks. Another member of the armed forces is missing. Police investigating the murder of a man who was kidnapped are trying to find his £1,000 Louis Vuitton trainers. Jack Sullivan was taken from Waltham Abbey in Essex on the 22nd of June. The 21-year-old died 4 days later after being found with serious injuries in a car park in Hertfordshire. Crews are spending a fourth day tackling a wildfire in the Cairngorms. More than 50 firefighters are deployed with support from specialists and waterbombing helicopters. John Henderson is the Assistant Chief Officer of the Scottish Fire and Rescue Service.
2: The conditions today have been really quite favourable, so there's been some real progress made over the course of today. Wildfires, however, are weather-driven events, so conditions make a significant difference. And then clearly we've got a fire on a mountain range, so the terrain is treacherous, some of it is inaccessible.
0: In sport, England are just getting underway in their third place playoff with France at the World Cup. A win in Miami would seal their best performance at the tournament finals since lifting the trophy in 1966. Dean Henderson replaces Jordan Pickford in goal, while Ivan Toney comes in for captain Harry Kane up front. From Sky News, I'm Connor Sefton.

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0: top stories this hour. England have enjoyed a spectacular first half in Miami to lead France 4-0 in their World Cup third place playoff. Captain Declan Rice opened the scoring inside 3 minutes, with Ezri Konsa and Bukayo Saka's double adding further goals before half-time. Victory would secure England's best finish at the tournament since lifting the trophy in 1966. Andy Burnham scrapping one of Keir Starmer's flagship policies. The digital ID programme won't be going ahead in what his team is calling a reset of priorities. Former Conservative Prime Minister Boris Johnson says Mr Burnham must set out his priorities.
1: He hasn't got much time and he needs to get on and he needs to give investors in this country a sense of hope. That means he needs to find reasons to buy British, get stuck in, and he needs to stop the hemorrhage of talent. And he needs to think about what he's doing on tax, and Labour needs to get a grip on spending.
0: Two American troops have died from direct Iranian fire in Jordan, and another is missing. A total of 16 US service members have been killed since the conflict began. Our US correspondent David Blevins says there will be questions about their military objectives.
2: It appears to have shifted from Iran's nuclear capability to its military capability around the Strait of Hormuz. Progress isn't being made, and I think all of that means it is becoming increasingly difficult for President Trump to justify putting US personnel in harm's way.
0: A murder investigation started in South Wales after firearms officers were called to an incident in Newport. Gwent police say a woman was pronounced dead early this morning following an argument in the town. A 66-year-old man's been arrested. There are more problems for beleaguered South East Water. Up to 7,000 households in and around Tunbridge Wells in Kent have low pressure or no water at all. Supplies may not return until tomorrow evening at the earliest. And American Sam Burns has a two-shot lead after the penultimate round of the Open Golf. New Zealand's Ryan Fox is among his nearest challengers on 8 under par. From Sky News, I'm Connor Sefton.

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1: A sheep bleating in distress. The piercing whine of a megaphone turning on. A sheep bleating into a megaphone.
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0: top stories this hour. We begin with breaking news. The US has launched airstrikes against Iran for the eighth night in a row. US Central Command says the strikes are designed to punish the Islamic Revolutionary Guard Corps for targeting American service members in Jordan last night. Two US troops were killed following a drone and missile attack, and a third is missing. Andy Burnham's confirmed he'll scrap the previous government's digital ID programme as he prepares to enter Downing Street. The new Labour leader wants to redirect resources towards people's everyday priorities. This time tomorrow, Sir Keir Starmer will be preparing to tender his resignation to the King. Polling expert Joe Twyman says Mr Burnham will need to get to work fast.
1: What needs to happen, particularly in the first 100 days, is that people need to perceive that a change has occurred, that this is a turning point in British politics, not a talking point among British politicians.
0: A small Oxfordshire village is threatening to break away from the UK over plans to house asylum seekers nearby. Piddington, which has 370 residents, is angry about a lack of consultation over the single male adults being housed at a military base in Bicester. People living there are concerned.
2: As you know, we're a very small village, but out of our population, 65% are women and children. For every 9 women and children, there will be 50 men.
3: I've got an 18-year-old daughter. We are now talking about, she will walk freely through the village. We feel that that's not going to be safe for her to do anymore.
0: Drake's placed a £1.1 million bet on Argentina beating Spain in the World Cup final. He'll clinch a £3.8 million payout if they win. The rapper's got a track record of making losing bets, though, in what some have called the Drake curse. In sport, England's rugby union side have clinched a 31-24 victory over Argentina in the Nations Championship. Wales's troubles continued with a heavy 43-0 defeat to world champion South Africa, but Scotland came from behind to beat Fiji 33-17. From Sky News, I'm Connor Sefton.
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0: top stories this hour. England secured their best finish at the World Cup since 1966 with a thrilling 6-4 win against France in the third-place playoff. Bukayo Saka's hat-trick helped earn Thomas Tuchel's side a bronze medal in Miami. Some England fans were watching from New York, where they'd hoped to see them face Spain in tonight's final. They still can't get over the 2-1 semi-final defeat to Argentina.
1: To me, personally, it means absolutely nothing. Second's no good. England, we need to win it. I need to win it in my lifetime.
2: We went one goal up and then didn't touch the ball again, so, you know.
0: Some breaking news now, and the controversial social media influencers Andrew and Tristan Tate have been arrested in Miami. It's in connection to a British investigation into sexual offences that allegedly took place from 2010 to 2017. Andrew Tate faces a total of 42 charges, while Tristan faces 17, including allegations of rape, sexual assault and trafficking. Prosecutors will now seek their extradition to the UK. An American service member's missing after another two were killed in Jordan. They died defending the country from Iranian ballistic missile and drone attacks on Friday. In response, the US has launched airstrikes against Iran for an eighth night. Andy Burnham's announced he's going to scrap controversial plans to launch digital IDs in the UK. This was one of Keir Starmer's flagship policies and designed to help crack down on illegal immigration. Sky's political correspondent Rob Powell says the new Prime Minister wants to spend this cash on easing the cost of living crisis.
3: They're essentially saying they can find better ways to spend this money, and I think are also casting this digital ID scheme as an example of the kind of centralised government that Andy Burnham wants to break up and move towards a more devolved, localised set up.
0: And there are more problems for beleaguered South East Water. Up to 7,000 households in and around Tunbridge Wells in Kent have low pressure or no water at all. The company's warned supplies may not return until this evening at the earliest. From Sky News, I'm Connor Sefton.